0: know we haven't spoken in a while and things have been weird. I hope you're doing really good. Call me sometime, okay?
1: I'm just creating space for what is still to come. The space where I can go deeper.

Oh my god.

0: 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News.
1: With Saturday being the hottest day of the year so far, we can expect the heat to continue. More Amber Heat Health alerts have been issued for large parts of England, with affected areas including the east, southeast of England and London. The warnings are due to end at 5 p.m. on Wednesday. Hull City are back in the Premier League. They beat Middlesbrough in the Championship playoff final with a 95th minute goal from Ollie McBurney being the difference maker. Tigers manager Sergei Yakirovic expressed his pride in his players.
2: They did everything, they deserved everything, they prove on the pitch. They can play good, entertaining football. Even sometimes we struggle there as well. But this is one game and very, very high emotion and also very happy and proud of everyone in the club.
1: A 23-year-old British man has been killed in action in the Ukraine. It was reported that Ayrton Redfern died in Donetsk at the beginning of this month. The young man had joined a specialist unit supporting the Ukrainian army back in 2025. A government department has defended a decision to close offices amid the threat of industrial action. Workers at the Department for Education are to be balloted for strike action in a dispute over job losses and office relocation. Members of the Public and Commercial Services Union will vote in the coming weeks and said the threat of action was in protest at plans to close 6 offices across England. Leading universities in the UK are asking for exemptions from the government's visa break policy. The policy aims to stop people using legal migration routes as a backdoor to claiming asylum. Unis want exceptional students, known as achieving scholars, who are described as the leaders of tomorrow, to be exempt and supported in their studies here. And the Champions League final will not be free to watch for the first time in its history here in the UK. Sir Keir Starmer said he was saddened that the event would not be available without payment, and now the PM is urging TNT Sports to make the event free for UK fans as it has been before. That's the latest from Radio News Hub. I'm Matthew Dudley.
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1: Looking into Sunday, remember your sun cream, as it's another scorcher, with areas in the southeast reaching the low 30s. Plenty of sun.

0: Good morning, Sunday's Wide Awake Club here on Amber Sound with me, Fez. I'm here for the next 2 hours. How are you all doing in these early hours? Kygo there, What's Love Got To Do With It, sampling Tina Turner. Calvin Harris featuring Clementine Douglas before that, and Blessings. And kicking off this Sunday's Wide Awake Club, Sabrina Carpenter and My Man on Willpower. Jigsaw's coming up, Whitney Houston, and we've got some Liquid as well.
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0: 3:30, this is the Wide Awake Club on Amber Sound, and we have got an hour and a half left of great music. Gym Class Heroes are on the way. We've got some MJ and an absolute sing-along belter from Neil Diamond.
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0: Monday morning, but the Easy Beats have already got Friday on their minds. So we're with it being 10 to 4. I've got time for two more to take us up to that 4 o'clock news.
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0: by Julio Iglesias to all the girls I've loved before. 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That's it for the first hour. 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
3: Saturday has been the hottest day of the year so far, with Sunday looking like another scorcher too. The UK HSA has issued amber heat health alerts for large parts of England. Affected areas include the East and West Midlands and London. There is potential for a rise in deaths and a need for health and social care. Hull City are back in the Premier League. The Tigers return to the top flight for the first time in 9 years. It's thanks to a 95th minute winner from Ollie McBurney. Hull manager Sergei Yakirovich spoke about the emotion of the game.
4: A lot of players crying there, and it's of course from happiness. It's unbelievable. I think that we are not aware of everything what we achieved today or this whole season, because unbelievable journey.
3: They beat Middlesbrough 1-0. A young British man fighting for Ukraine has been killed in action. It was reported 23-year-old Ayrton Redfern died at the beginning of this month in Donetsk. He had joined a specialist unit supporting the Ukrainian army in 2025. The FCDO has warned British nationalists fighting in the Ukraine face a high risk of maltreatment. Campaigners say thousands of women have missed out on more time with loved ones as a breast cancer drug remains blocked on the NHS outside of Scotland. In HER2 is for a form that can't be removed surgically or that is spread to other parts of the body. Holly Heath is from Breast Cancer Now.
5: During this time, we've heard of women who have been using their savings and have been moving to Scotland and leaving their friends and family behind to be able to have that chance to access this treatment, so to be able to get that treatment out on the NHS is absolutely critical.
3: Nigel Farage's Reform UK have promised a £5 billion tax break for workers doing extra hours. The hard work bonus would create a tax-free allowance for overtime above a 40-hour work week for workers earning less than £75,000. That's the latest from Radio News Hub. I'm Matthew Dudley.
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2: Amber Weather with Paradise Windows, manufacturing the very best in Rahal windows and doors for over 20 years to the trade and public.
3: Looking into Sunday, remember your sun cream as it's another scorcher with areas in the southeast reaching the low 30s. Plenty of sunshine across the UK with highs of around 31 degrees Celsius.
2: The weather.

0: second hour of this Sunday morning's Wide Awake Club here on Amber's Sound. Olivia Dean there in a couple of minutes. Sounds like my love life. Before that, Marissa Rose and Dave Lee, What About My Love? And as I said, Lady Gaga kicked things off with 911. On the way, we've got some Roxy music, one from Nelly, and Wild Colour coming up.
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1: S-Express with the theme from S-Express. It's 4:30, half an hour left of this Sunday morning's Wide Awake Club then here on Amber Sound. James Ahmed's on the way at 5:00 with the early breakfast, but we've got time for the Goo Goo Dolls, Destiny's Child and Tina Charles coming next.
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Tina Charles, dance, little lady, dance. This is a belter. Not heard this for a long time. Lunise, and I Got Five on It.

0: 3LW and no more. It's 10 to 5, so in 10 minutes' time, James Ahmed will be here with the early breakfast. Two more from me on the way. And we're going all the way back to 1963 next with a Beatles classic.
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0: imagination, rounding things up for this Sunday morning's Wide Awake Club, just an illusion. Have a fantastic bank holiday, whatever you are doing. I'll be back next weekend between 3 and 5. Enjoy your week, and James Ahmed is coming up next.
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4: With Saturday being the hottest day of the year so far, we can expect the heat to continue. More amber heat health alerts have been issued for large parts of England, with affected areas including the east, southeast of England and London. The warnings are due to end at 5 p.m. on Wednesday. Hull City are back in the Premier League. They beat Middlesbrough in the Championship playoff final with a 95th minute goal from Ollie McBurney being the difference maker. Tigers manager Sergei Yakirovic expressed his pride in his players.
5: They did everything, they deserved everything, they prove on the pitch. They can play good, entertaining football. Even sometimes we struggle there as well. But this is one game and very, very high emotion and also very happy and proud of everyone in the club.
4: A 23-year-old British man has been killed in action in the Ukraine. It was reported that Ayrton Redfern died in Donetsk at the beginning of this month. The young man had joined a specialist unit supporting the Ukrainian army back in 2025. A government department has defended a decision to close offices amid the threat of industrial action. Workers at the Department for Education are to be balloted for strike action in a dispute over job losses and office relocation. Members of the Public and Commercial Services Union will vote in the coming weeks and said the threat of action was in protest at plans to close 6 offices across England. Leading universities in the UK are asking for exemptions from the government's visa break policy. The policy aims to stop people using legal migration routes as a backdoor to claiming asylum. Unis want exceptional students, known as achieving scholars, who are described as the leaders of tomorrow, to be exempt and supported in their studies here. And the Champions League final will not be free to watch for the first time in its history here in the UK. Sir Keir Starmer said he was saddened that the event would not be available without payment, and now the PM is urging TNT Sports to make the event free for UK fans, as it has been before. That's the latest from Radio News Hub. I'm Matthew Dudley.
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3: Amber Weather with Paradise Windows, manufacturing the very best in Rahal windows and doors for over 20 years to the trade and public.
4: Looking into Sunday, remember your sun cream, as it's another scorcher with areas in the southeast reaching the low 30s. Plenty of sunshine across the UK with highs of around 31 degrees Celsius.
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0: That is Anne-Marie with Problems on Amber Sound FM. Dua Lipa, Hotter Than Hell was before that. Hello, good morning. Welcome to Early Breakfast. For your Sunday morning, it's just gone 10 past five. Hope you're enjoying your bank holiday weekend so far. It's that nice day today where we kind of just start getting ready for work on Monday. And then we have that sudden realization that actually, no work on Monday, which is great. I have got a wonderful soundtrack to your Sunday morning, whatever you are up to this morning. I've got Madonna and Hazel O'Connor on the way for you soon, and ABBA, Take a Chance on Me, plays next.
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Hazel O'Connor, that is Will You on Amber Sound FM. Sunday morning's early breakfast show. Just gone 20 past five. Before that, ABBA, Take a Chance on Me. And apparently, I heard a rumour that Mamma Mia is coming back. There's a new film being released this summer, apparently. Mamma Mia 3, 18 years after the first one came out. Can't believe it's that long ago. On the way, got a great song from Chad Jackson. After this, from Madonna.

0: Chad Jackson. Hear the drummer get wicked on Amber Sound FM. Just coming up to 5:30 on your bank holiday Sunday morning. We've Foster the People, Pumped Up Kicks on the way for you soon. I've got Cher, Walking in Memphis, and a great song from Sash plays next.
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Dooley's Think I'm Gonna Fall In Love With You on Amber Sound FM, Sunday morning's early breakfast show for the 24th of May, your bank holiday Sunday. We've got the bank holiday weather on the way just after 6 o'clock, after the news at six. And I've got Cher walking in Memphis after this from Foster the People. This is Pumped Up Kicks on Amber Sound.

0: such an iconic voice. Cher, Walking in Memphis on Amber Sound FM. I mentioned about the Mamma Mia 3 coming out. Apparently, Cher is going to be in it as well. Cyndi Lauper, Time After Time is on the way for you before we check the latest news headlines at 6 o'clock.
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It is Sunday morning's early breakfast show, your bank holiday Sunday. We'll check the news headlines for you at 6 o'clock. We'll get your bank holiday weather forecast as well. And after the news, I've got great songs from Joel Corry, Teddy Swims and Sam Smith. All on the way after Cyndi Lauper. 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
0: 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News.
3: A man has been shot dead after opening fire at a White House security checkpoint in Washington. Our reporter Johnny Holmes has more.
4: The US Secret Service says the suspect pulled a gun from a bag and fired at officers shortly after 6 o'clock local time. Officers returned fire, killing the 21-year-old suspect named as Nazir Best. One bystander was critically injured, with law enforcement unsure if they were struck by the initial bullets or those fired by officers. President Donald Trump was inside the White House at the time and was not hurt.
3: Forecasters say the UK's exceptional heatwave could break records over the bank holiday weekend. Temperatures reached 30.5 degrees in Kent on Saturday, the hottest day of the year so far, with highs of up to 34 expected by Monday. The Met Office says records for the hottest May Day and warmest bank holiday could be broken, while amber heat health alerts remain in place across much of England. MPs are calling for an investigation into competition in the live music industry, warning of what they describe as a climate of fear. A Commons committee says many witnesses gave evidence anonymously over concerns about speaking out against entertainment giant Live Nation, which owns Ticketmaster. MPs are urging the Competition and Markets Authority to examine whether fans, artists and independent promoters are getting a fair deal. Live Nation has dismissed the claims, arguing the report is based on flawed data and unproven allegations. And there might still be one game to go in the Premier League season, but Arsenal have already clinched the title. Manchester City's draw at Bournemouth on Tuesday means the Gunners cannot be caught at the top, no matter the results in today's final round of fixtures. Manager Mikel Arteta reflects on the words Arsenal Premier League champions.
5: Yeah, it's incredible to hear them, especially understanding the journey, the manner that we've done it, and how many people have been involved and waiting for so long to accomplish that goal.
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3: Much of England and Wales will be dry with plenty of sunshine, a very hot day with places reaching as high as 30 degrees in the southeast, cloudier in the northwest of Scotland.
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0: Joel Corey, that is Baird on Amber Sound FM. Hello, good morning. Welcome to early breakfast for your bank holiday Sunday morning. It is just gone 10 past six with Tony Christie on the way for you soon. I've got the Pet Shop Boys and a great song from The Mission. Stay with me, all on the way in just a couple of minutes' time.
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0: Permission. That is Stay With Me on Amber Sound FM. It is Sunday morning's early breakfast show. Just gone 6:30 with a great song from Scouting for Girls on the way next. Love How It Hurts. I've got Elvis Costello, Whitney Houston, and a great song from Duffy Mercy on the way.
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Whitney Houston, If I Told You That, on Amber Sound FM. It is Sunday morning's early breakfast show for your bank holiday Sunday morning with Duffy and Mercy on the way after Elvis Costello.

0: great song from Duffy. That is Mercy on Amber Sound FM. Almost all from me, but just before I go, though, I will play you songs from the specials. And I got the paper dolls as well, all on the way for you before the news headlines at 7 o'clock.
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the specials. That is Enjoy Yourself on Amber Sound FM. And I hope you enjoy yourself today, whatever you are up to on this bank holiday weekend. News headlines on the way for you soon. Your Sunday morning breakfast show on the way as well after the news headlines. And I will leave you with this from the Paper Dolls. This is Something Here in My Heart. Have a great day. I will see you next.

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3: A suspect has died after opening fire near the White House, according to US Secret Service officials. They say an armed individual pulled a weapon from a bag near 17th Street and Pennsylvania Avenue, NW, and fired towards officers. A bystander was also struck. The president was inside the White House, but no officers were injured. Donald Trump says an Iran deal is largely negotiated, including reopening the Strait of Hormuz. Tehran has also signaled progress in talks, but says the issue of nuclear weapons is not part of the initial framework it is working on. The comments come as tensions remain high over the conflict and its impact on shipping routes. Russian officials have accused Ukraine of a strike in Luhansk in Russian-occupied eastern Ukraine and vowed retaliation. 18 people were killed and 42 others injured in the attack, according to the summary. The claim adds to the continuing war of words between Moscow and Kyiv over cross-border strikes and civilian casualties. French border officials have suspended extra EU passport checks at the port of Dover after hours-long queues built up in the heat. Britain's Coast Guard has been handing out bottled water to motorists caught in delays of almost 5 hours. The new entry-exit system requires fingerprints and photographs from non-EU travellers entering the Schengen area. Aberdeen City Council has launched a new fleet of Voya e-bikes at Duthie Park, offering residents a free 15-minute first ride through the app with the code Scotland. The scheme is aimed at cutting congestion and giving people a cheaper, greener way to travel around Aberdeen. Riders aged 16 and over can also access discounted journeys. Teignmouth Lido in Devon has reopened after residents campaigned against closure plans. Teignbridge District Council will run the outdoor pool through the summer, with ownership eventually transferring to the community. The 25-metre pool sits beside the seafront, and locals say it holds deep sentimental value for families across the area. Scientists at King's College London say sheep wool could be turned into a bone-healing material. They extracted keratin from wool and used it to create scaffolds that supported bone repair in animal tests. Dr. Sheriff El Shakoi called it a major milestone, saying the material may one day challenge the long-standing reliance on collagen. That's all for now from the Amber Sound News Team. I'm John Palmer.
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3: Currently 26 degrees across the Amber Valley. Ripley stays sunny and light winds continue with highs of 31 degrees tomorrow, bringing a hot, bright afternoon.
2: Weekend Breakfast. Amber.

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A little late, but a very good morning to you. It is exactly a quarter to eight on Amber Sound FM. A very good morning to you. It is a glorious Sunday morning. It's bank holiday weekend, so you don't have to be really out of bed, do you, unless you're at work today? In which case, well, yeah, join the club. And lots of people walking dogs this morning on my way to work, so hello to all the dog walkers who've maybe just got back. Surprising the number of people, number of listeners, who either say, we were listening to you as we were walking a dog last night, or I've just got back from walking a dog. So for those of you who have just got back from walking a dog, buy some headphones for your radio, and then you can listen to Amber Sound wherever you are. Yes, even there.

0: damage and get our room hats. If you're a regular Amber Sound listener, you will know that the sound of Europe in the final countdown usually designates the fact that there is a little bit of a glitch behind the scenes. So those of you who heard the final countdown by Europe earlier will know what's been going off behind the scenes. Lots of shuffling of stuff and lots of turning things off and then on again. Eventually, we did get there. So I have been here throughout, keeping you company, just in a virtual way in the studio. Shouting, lots of rude words. Things are as normal as they possibly can be around here, which frankly isn't saying much.
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0: Erasure taking us to the 8 o'clock news on Amber Sound. If ever thought I'd pause there just to make you panic just a little bit. Nope, I'm still here. Don't worry about it. Coming up after the 8.30 ad break, something a little special. An interview I did at Derby Theatre's rehearsal rooms a few weeks ago, which actually got more shares and views than almost any post on Facebook last month. So thought I'd repeat that. Also, why not get in touch with us? Let us know how you're spending the bank holiday weekend. Are you gardening? Are you going away? I saw lots of people pulling sheds a few days ago as I was bombing down the A38 and up again. So maybe you've got the caravan out of storage and you've charged up the leisure battery, filled the water tank, and you're off on your travels. Let us know what you're up to. Drop it in the comments of the Facebook post, which, yes, does have a poster of Little Shop of Horrors on it. Thought I'd do something a little different this morning.
1: Excitement is building.
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3: 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News.
4: Gunfire has been reported near the White House, where US Secret Service officers say a suspect approached a checkpoint on 17th Street and Pennsylvania Avenue and opened fire. The suspect was shot, taken to hospital, and later died. A bystander was also wounded. No officers were hurt, and President Donald Trump was in the building. Donald Trump says an Iran deal is largely negotiated, including plans to reopen the Strait of Hormuz. But Tehran has also signaled progress in talks, but says the issue of nuclear weapons is not part of the initial framework it is working on. The comments come as Washington pushes for an agreement on energy and security. The UK government says a British man has been killed in action in Ukraine. The Foreign, Commonwealth and Development Office is supporting the family and is in contact with the Ukrainian authorities. The man had been serving alongside Ukrainian forces, and officials continue to warn Britons against travelling to fight in the war. French border checks at Dover have been suspended after hours-long queues built up in the heat. Simon Calder said delays of more than 4 hours were caused by problems with the European Union's new entry-exit system. The Port of Dover says French authorities have invoked an emergency clause to ease the flow of traffic and reduce disruption. Northern Ireland Infrastructure Minister Liz Kimmins is considering new driving laws to protect children getting on and off buses. The proposals could ban drivers from overtaking stationary buses in dangerous situations after 601 responses to the Safer Journeys to School consultation. Officials say children are at greatest risk around bus stops, especially on rural roads. Aberdeen City Council has launched a new Voi e-bike scheme at Duthie Park. Residents can use the bikes through the Voi app with a free 15-minute first ride using the code Scotland. The council says the scheme should cut congestion and give people a cheaper, greener way to travel around the city. Tuggeranong de la Dhow has reopened after a community campaign saved it from closure. Tamebridge District Council will run the pool through the summer, with ownership set to transfer to the community later. The outdoor pool sits close to the seafront in Devon, and locals say it holds deep sentimental value for families in the area. Scientists at King's College London have turned sheep wool into a bone-healing material. Researchers extracted keratin from wool and used it to create scaffolds that supported bone repair in animal tests. Dr. Sherif El-Shikwayi called it a major milestone, saying the material may one day challenge the long-standing reliance on collagen. That's all for now from the Amber Sound News Team. I'm Claire Hollingsworth.
3: Amber Weather with Paradise Windows, manufacturing the very best in Rahal windows and doors for over 20 years to the trade and public.
4: Currently 26 degrees across the Amber Valley. Ripley stays sunny and light winds continue, with highs of 26 degrees today, then 31 degrees tomorrow, keeping conditions warm and settled.
3: 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Amber.

0: Living in a Box. Great voice, Richard Derbyshire had. Wonderful, wonderful song. Wonderful voice. It's about time we had a few good mornings. We had a little bit of a glitch in the past hour of the programme, so let's catch up on the good mornings. Gail Fern and Brailsford, all three of you, said good morning as I was getting into the car this morning, checked my phone just before I set off, and there you were. Becky Cross, you were a little early this morning. T'other Gail as well was there very quickly. Gail Robinson's Proston, of course. Paul Gilding, hello to you. Patrick, who says all the usual suspects are up and about. I couldn't have put it better myself. John Rawson, hello to you. And Katie Smith, who just is in the process of saying good morning, I suspect. They're a bit posh in Belper, so they get up just that little bit later, because the servants bring them tea and toast in bed.
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0: Berlin, Take My Breath Away. One of those great 80s soundtrack songs, of which there were so, so many. Top Gun, of course, that was featured in. Great, great song by Giorgio Moroder, musically at any rate. Speaking of musicals, you will, if you listen to The Zone, you'll know that I'm rather fond of doing the odd interview or two. And occasionally I'm lucky enough to be invited into the rehearsal rooms of Derby Theatre, which is great fun, I have to say, watching them working on all the shows that you and I go and see. So a few weeks ago, I was invited into the rehearsal rooms to chat to three of the cast of their forthcoming production of Little Shop of Horrors. Now, I know lots of you out there in amateur theatre land, and yes, I was one of you at one point, have either been in productions of Little Shop of Horrors or have thought about doing the show at one time. It's a very popular show on the amateur circuit. So let's hear from the pros after the half past ad break. We'll have a song from Little Shop of Horrors to lead us into the interview, and a song from Little Shop of Horrors to lead us out. And that's after this.
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0: There are strange stirrings in Mushnick's florists on Skid Row. Could it be the beating of Seymour's heart as he encounters Audrey, the love of his life? Or could it be the strange and interesting plant in the window? Here to help us find out are, from my left to my right,
1: Emanuela,
2: Ross,
3: Gioma.
0: And they are all part of the cast of the Derby Theatre Northern Stage co-production of Little Shop of Horrors, which opens at Derby on the 30th of May. I'm here with some inside information on the rehearsal process, which I'm told, and I've heard, is going very, very well so far. So let's just have a little about Little Shop of Horrors. It starts out as a Roger Corman schlock horror film from 1960 and then becomes an off-Broadway musical and then, in a burst of glory, becomes a wonderful 1986 film musical with music by Alan Menken, the great Alan Menken, directed by Frank Oz of Muppet Show fame. And this is where the chorus comes in, a chorus of Ronette-style vocalists, Ronette Crystal, and what's the other one called? Chiffon, of course. So let's speak to two-thirds of the chorus first. Let's take you first. Were you familiar with this show when you first were asked to be in it?
1: Vaguely, yes. It's weird, it's kind of a full circle moment for me. We were supposed to do it for my college performance before we went down into lockdown. They had the set built and everything, and they were like, you're going to be one of the Skid Row girls, you're going to be one of the urchins, and then we went into lockdown and then it never happened. So it kind of, when it came through with my agent, I was like, oh my god, this is, yes, of course. But yeah, I was very excited.
0: Now, it is a multi-talented cast, it is a singing, acting, musicians cast. Do you regard yourself as a singer or an actor or both? There are lots of blurred lines these days. This is what I'm getting at, particularly in, well, a lot of shows I see at Derby. So how do you regard yourself?
1: Singer first. I think that was my first training. That was my kind of my first love. And then kind of got into acting. We didn't really have musical theatre back in school, so then like when I got to uni and they were like, what, we're doing musical theatre, right? Great, I don't have to pick. I can sing, dance and act. Not necessarily, I'm not the greatest dancer, but I think I have a lot of enthusiasm for dancing, which is all you need really. But yeah, this kind of demands all of us to do kind of all of them at the same time, and it's kind of a bit like rubbing your head and patting your stomach. So we're having a lot of fun with that.
0: I have trouble walking and talking at the same time, so playing an instrument as well, that's got to be taking it out of you. Let's speak to another third of the Greek-style chorus. It is, as my singer friends say, a big sing. You're on almost all the time, commenting on the action, bringing it forward. How are you coping with the physical demands?
3: I think I'm just kind of taking it as it comes. Mm-hmm. Obviously, you're completely right. We're narrating, observing, commenting, having an opinion about certain parts of the show. So, yeah, we are on all the time. But I think, like anything, you kind of have to take it in sections, mm-hmm. and just begin to understand what role your character's playing, how you're serving the story, and how you can make your own impact on it as well.
0: Now, let's speak to the person behind the star of the show, Audrey Two. Ross, now, you are puppeteer. There are lots of ways these days of doing puppetry on stage. Things have moved on from the days when you would be under a dais, invisible, and the illusion was maintained that the puppet was an independent entity. You did not exist, Basil Brush style, as it were. With productions like War Horse and Lion King, the puppeteers are visible on stage and become part of the movement. So without giving too much away, how is Audrey done in this production?
2: That's an excellent question. I think not only with the puppetry, but with the whole production, it's been quite rooted in our process to stick quite traditional to the script and what the original creators of the show wanted. So for me, for example, I can't go too much into it, but I think you'll see the puppet you would expect to see after you've seen the films. But also there's other parts of the show about sticking to the truth and upholding the kind of values the originals creators wanted to. That's where the comedy comes from, right? We're not putting on a camp fantastical. We're staying very truthful, and I think in that we've actually been able to put a unique stamp on it, which is kind of weird when you think about, we'll stick it to an original way and then somehow. But that's it, when you've got a good script, a good story, these ideas just come and flow out and you do get your own mark on it. So I think you'll be, you should expect to see what you would know, but also you can be very pleasantly surprised along the way.
0: There's also a strong streak of parody in the show, in that I was watching the original Roger Corman film the other day, and it starts off as a parody of one of those true life detective series that were prevalent in the US in the 50s, those black and white gritty TV series. You know, I was walking down the street in the 19th precinct and all that kind of thing. And then it moves on and becomes an affectionate parody of 50s and 60s doo-wop music and Motown, all that kind of music is put into the blend. In a way, it's kind of a companion piece to Rocky Horror Show, in that it's Rocky Horror Show is a kind of portmanteau parody of all those schlocky horror films, with some great music chucked in, some pastiche music chucked in. And this takes the Roger Corman original, makes it more colourful and more comedic, and also adds this great, great musical score. Do you think, any of you, that audiences have to be aware of the originals to appreciate the music in the show? You know, the chorus is called Crystal, Chiffon and Ronette. Do people have to be aware of those groups, those girl groups from back in the day, or can you just appreciate the music at face value? I ask because I was familiar with that music before I saw the show for the first time.
1: I don't think so. I think this is kind of be the gateway for audience members who haven't maybe seen that before and go, oh, what was that song? What are other things within that style? And they can kind of go that down that kind of rabbit hole. But back to what you were saying of, like, it is these catchy tunes and it's kind of enveloped this truth of the story, and like, it's a horrific thing that's happening, and then this is giving it to you in a palatable sense of, and like a do-off, and there's like, they're singing in three-part harmony about a man being eaten right in front of you, and it's just kind of, we do, like, all these horrific things happen, and then it's just like, change, now we're in this. And I think that's, it's a great way to, like you said, get new audiences in. And you don't have to be have watched every single version of this show. I mean, so many of us, like when we even started, were like discussing the different versions that we had seen and what are we pulling from those for this like production. But I think it's something that, like you said, is very much, it honors the past, but it is very much now towards these new audiences and how we can bring new people into the theatre.
0: It is, I have to say, the favorite show of a lot of people who don't normally like musicals. Yeah. So how would you sell the show to someone who says, I don't like musicals, I don't want to come and see a musical? How would you sell it to them?
3: I would say that it's sassy, it's joyous, it's catchy, and it's interesting, I think, enough to the point where, because I feel like when people talk about I don't like musicals, the instinct that I get from that is they don't like that kind of very front-footed, in-your-face, bright, leery, you know, this is this, and there's harmonies. And some people love that, but I feel like the instinct they get from people that don't is that they don't like that one-sided performance layer of it. Whereas with this, it has so many different complex layers that's also infused with Motown and harmonies and jokes that are darkly funny, but it's not your usual like standard musical thing where you're only getting one side of a story. Yeah. There are so many layers that as fans of the show and the musical would probably get and would probably appreciate more. But for someone who's never seen it, never heard of it, there'll be an entry point of, oh, this music sounds amazing.
0: Yeah.
3: Not just because of the fact that we're playing it, but the fact that the way it's been written and the way that it supports the story and the characters, I feel like there's an entry point for everyone. And so I would say, yeah, like it has so many features that a person who, quote, doesn't like musicals, I think, could still access and can still enjoy. And yeah, I'd say that it's something that's worth not missing for sure.
0: Sold. I do know people who don't like musicals, but they're not my friends anymore. Let's have a final word from the person behind Audrey too. Movement is becoming more and more prevalent. Movement coaches, movements, directors is becoming more prevalent, are becoming more prevalent in the theatre these days, much more than they were when I started going to the theatre umpteen years ago. How important is movement in this show to you as a movement, an occasional movement director? And how does movement inform your career?
2: Wow, yeah, I mean, how long you got? Like, yeah, you're absolutely right. There's been kind of a track over the last 50 years of movement coming over from mainly Eastern Europe and France over to the UK and on the fringe scene and getting more traction. You know, it doesn't just influence me in one show, it influences me as a career. I prefer to physicalize my characters in weird, interesting animals, dinosaurs, dragons, plants, whatever they are, as opposed to interpreting text. And I think what's the joy of being on this production is bringing a skill set that I connect with. I wouldn't, you know, necessarily say like I've perfected it. That's the joy of this career, is you're constantly pursuing it. But I'm surrounded by other people who are also have a different connection to a performance. They have a connection to music that's very far away from me. And we have this lovely blend of being able to influence each other. Mm-hmm. So where I don't have the musical ear, working with other performers, and we have a fantastic puppet director, John Barber, and choreographer, Miles, I forget his second name right now, but and the voice of Audrey too, Tasha, they're able to come to me with ideas that can influence how I want to move. And then in the same way, I've got some movement ideas that influence how they want to interpret the music. For me, this is such a fun collaboration, despite being the only puppeteer, because of that reason. But everything I do, every choice I make, I feel it in my body, I suppose, before I think about it. I'm very much move first, think later, and then what ideas do I get from it? And let's make happy mistakes by moving, and let's see what works. So, yeah, it's at the forefront of every decision I make in the room.
0: I was fascinated talking to one of the witches from the production of Macbeth that was at Derby Theatre a few weeks ago. She was also a movement director, and I recall seeing Robert Stevens at Stratford many, many years ago when he was playing Lear. He gave a talk at the Shakespeare Institute and I was present, and he was sat on a dais. And he said he prepared for the role by watching David Attenborough documentaries on the great apes and watching how they moved and how they interacted with each other, particularly in familial groups. Mm-hmm. So there's that animalistic movement coming into the theatre through someone who might have been thought of an old school performer during the last years of his life. So hugely influential in terms of that performance. And also, as you say, physical theatre is growing and growing, as indeed is musical theatre with musicians on stage. And I can't think of a better example than Little Shop of Horrors. I'm greatly looking forward to it. It comes to Derby Theatre on May the 30th and runs till June the 20th. I would suggest you buy lots and lots of tickets and go at least two or three times, because I will be. Everyone around the table, thank you very much indeed for your time today.
4: Thank you very much.

0: Levi Stubbs was the voice of Audrey 2 in the 1986 movie version of Little Shop of Horrors. It opens, the stage show opens at Derby Theatre on May the 30th. It runs until June the 20th. And many thanks once again for the lovely people at Derby Theatre for inviting me along to interview three of the cast members. You see, another 80s soundtrack. I don't just shut this show together, you know.
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5: Officials say a suspect approached a checkpoint near the White House and opened fire, and a bystander was wounded. The US Secret Service says agents returned fire, striking the suspect, who was taken to hospital and later died. President Donald Trump was in the White House during the incident, and the FBI says the investigation is continuing. In eastern Ukraine, 18 people have been killed and 42 others injured after a strike on the town of Luhansk in Russian-occupied territory. Russian President Vladimir Putin has vowed retaliation, accusing Ukraine of hitting a student dormitory. Ukraine says it struck Russia's elite Rubicon drone military unit in a Moscow-occupied region. A British volunteer fighter has been killed while serving alongside Ukrainian forces in the Donetsk region, his family has confirmed. Artin Redfern, 23, from Devon, died on May 9 after joining the war effort in 2025. The Foreign Commonwealth and Development Office says it is supporting his family and remains in contact with the Ukrainian authorities. New driving laws could soon be introduced in Northern Ireland, under plans designed to protect children getting on and off buses. Northern Ireland Infrastructure Minister Liz Kimmins says the consultation received 601 responses. One proposal would ban drivers from overtaking stationary buses in clearly defined dangerous situations where passengers may be at risk. A beloved Lido has been saved from closure by a seaside community just in time for temperatures to soar this weekend. Teignmouth Lido in Devon has reopened after residents campaigned against shutdown plans. Teignbridge District Council will run the pool through the summer, with ownership due to transfer to the community long term. Britain's Coast Guard is handing out bottles of water to motorists caught in long queues at the port of Dover during the bank holiday weekend. Delays of almost 5 hours forced French border officials to suspend the European Union's new entry-exit system as travellers face checks in 28-degree heat. Port officials say they are working to clear the backlog. Aberdeen residents are being offered free rides as a new fleet of Voyeur bikes launches in the city. Aberdeen City Council unveiled the scheme at Duthie Park, saying it could cut congestion and offer a cheaper and greener way to travel. First-time riders can claim a free 15-minute journey using the code Scotland. That's all for now from the Amber Sound News Team. I'm Charlie Ward.
4: Amber Weather with Paradise Windows, manufacturing the very best in Rahal windows and doors for over 20 years to the trade and public.
5: Currently 26 degrees across the Amber Valley. Ripley stays sunny and light winds continue through the day, with highs of 26 degrees before a mild night around 13 degrees.
4: Weekend breakfast, Amber.

0: Do we really need a cover version of Let's All Chance? Especially one featuring Pat Sharp. He of the... I wonder if he still has that mullet. Probably keeps it on... keeps it by the back door these days to put on when he goes out. I'm not sure. Anyway, Pat and Mick and Let's All Chance taking us into the third and final hour of Sunday Breakfast on Amber Sound FM. A very good morning to you if you're one of the crowd that's just gathered around the breakfast table. I hope you're at bank holiday weekend. Has been a good one so far, and if you're not working, well, I hope you have a great one. If you are working, I hope you have a great one and an incident-free one. You know, if you're at work.
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Boomtown Rats in the first phase of their career before Bob was Saint Bob or Sir Bob or whatever he is these days, probably a papal knight or something like that. Which brings us on to the Small Faces and a significant anniversary. It was the 24th of May 1968 that Ogden's Not Gone Flake was issued by Immediate Records. Small Faces album, famous for being issued at the time in a replica of a tobacco tin. I think it's the brand that my granddad used to smoke in his pipe. Seem to remember he had lots of tobacco tins lying around with bits and bobs in them, as you tended to do in these. They don't make proper biscuit tins anymore. They put them in plastic and cardboard, and you can't keep screws in plastic or cardboard. Anyway, be that as it may, Ogden's Not Gone Flake, fine album, and without it, we wouldn't have this track, which has since been played on Sundays by cliche-mongering radio presenters ever since.

Small Faces Lazy Sunday. Back in the day when nothing used to happen on Sunday, there's a great Tony Hancock, Hancock's Half Hour, which is basically him and Sid James sitting around doing absolutely nothing on a Sunday, saying how boring Sundays were, which they were back in the day before the shops could open on a Sunday. If you're looking forward to a lazy Sunday, and indeed a lazy bank holiday, stick with us, why don't you? Coming up after the

0: 10 o'clock news, it'll be Jonathan Turner easing you into your bank holiday Sunday. Between 1 and 4, it'll be Martin Yates with the International Request Show. Or is it the International Sunday Car Park? He said the International Request Show last Sunday whilst I was in the marketplace with him. So I think even he gets confused sometimes, which is easily done. 4 till 7, it'll be Ryan Seacrest with the American Top 40. 7 till 10, it'll be 90 with Dance Floor Classics. And 10 till midnight, it'll be the one and only Mr. Johnny B with pirate radio jingles, with pirates radio requests and all sorts of stuff in between. And some cracking reggae tracks as well, usually.
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0: leaving you in no doubt as to what the lyrics are. That is original and I Love You, Baby. They shouldn't have called it something completely different, shouldn't they? Just to throw people. Speaking of completely different, Jonathan Turner will be up after the 10 o'clock news with his usual 3 hours of stuff. Not quite sure what he's got planned for this morning. He's not telling me. No doubt he's having a sip of his posh coffee somewhere. That's it from me. Have yourselves a great day and a great bank holiday weekend. You can, should you so wish, join me tomorrow evening on The Zone from 6 p.m. That would be rather splendid if you can. If not, have yourselves a great week. Take care.
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2: A suspect has been shot dead after opening fire near the White House in Washington. The U.S. Secret Service says the man pulled a weapon from his bag near 17th Street and Pennsylvania Avenue NW. One bystander was also hit by gunfire. President Donald Trump was inside the White House at the time, but no officers were injured. At least 18 people have been killed and 42 others injured after a strike on the town of Starobolsk in Russian-occupied eastern Ukraine. Russian President Vladimir Putin has vowed retaliation, accusing Ukraine of hitting a student dormitory. Ukraine says it struck Russia's elite Rubicon drone military unit in the region, while officials in Kiev warn the conflict is escalating further. Nigel Farage says Russian intelligence agents hacked his phone to access confidential details about a £5 million gift from cryptocurrency tycoon Christopher Harborne. Reform sources say hostile state actors use spear phishing to reach his phone, email account and banking information. The Parliamentary Standards Commissioner has also launched an inquiry into whether Mr. Farage broke Commons rules over the donation. New driving laws could be introduced in Northern Ireland to protect children getting on and off buses. Northern Ireland Infrastructure Minister Liz Kimmins says the consultation received 681 responses and could lead to tougher rules around overtaking stationary buses in dangerous situations. Officials are also considering lower speed limits and brighter warning lights as part of the Safer Journeys to School programme. Thamesmith Lido has reopened after a community campaign saved it from closure. Thamesbridge District Council will run the Devonport through the summer after residents objected to plans to shut it down. The 25-metre Lido sits beside Thamesmith Seafront Beach and is expected to be popular as temperatures rise to 30 degrees Celsius over the bank holiday weekend. Aberdeen has launched a new electric bike scheme, with residents offered free rides to try the service. Aberdeen City Council unveiled the Voy e-bikes at Duthie Park, saying the scheme could cut congestion and offer a cheaper, greener way to travel. First-time riders can claim a free 15-minute journey using the code Scotland. The Sycamore Gap site is to become the People's Tree with an interactive sound sculpture. The National Trust says the artwork will be placed near Hadrian's Wall, where the famous tree stood before it was illegally felled in 2023. Visitors will be able to scan rings in the timber to hear reflections from people who loved it. That's all for now from the Amber Sound News team. I'm James Miller.
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2: Currently 26 degrees across the Amber Valley. Ripley stays sunny and light with highs of 31 degrees tomorrow and a gentle breeze before cooler nights around 17 degrees.
3: 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A great time every time, where X marks the spot.
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0: and Justin Bieber and Daisies. Welcome. Thanks to Trev. He's back for more of The Zone tomorrow from 6 for your bank holiday Monday. And I'm here right through until 1. Martin here from 1 o'clock today. And we've got Take That. Their new single plays after the London Boys next.
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a song from Take That. It's called You're a Superstar. Before that, London Boys and Requiem. It's 25 minutes after 10 o'clock, near as damn it. And on the way, I've got some Mojo to play after Coldplay.

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Hold My Body Tight. I've not heard that for a long time. Before that, Pierce the Veil and So Far So Fake. It's 20 minutes to 11 on your Sunday morning, Big Bank Holiday Sunday. The latest track from Alex Warren teaming up with Jelly Roll plays after an 80s classic. This is the Bangles.

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0: 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News.
1: President Donald Trump was on site when a suspected gunman opened fire near the White House, according to U.S. Secret Service officials. The suspect approached a checkpoint near 17th Street and Pennsylvania Avenue Northwest, and a bystander was wounded in the exchange. The suspect was later shot by officers and died in hospital. President Vladimir Putin has vowed retaliation after accusing Ukraine of striking a student dormitory in Russian-occupied eastern Ukraine. Russian sources say 18 people were killed in the Luhansk strike, while Ukraine says it hit an elite military unit near Starobilsk. The attack has deepened tensions as both sides trade blame over the violence. Northern Ireland Infrastructure Minister Liz Kimmin says new driving laws could be introduced to protect children getting on and off buses. The Department for Infrastructure has received 601 responses to its Safer Journeys to School consultation. One proposal would ban drivers from overtaking stationary buses in dangerous situations, while other options include lower speed limits and stronger warning lights. Britain's Coast Guard has been handing out bottled water to motorists caught in long queues at the port of Dover during the bank holiday weekend. Delays of almost 5 hours led French border officials to suspend the European Union's new entry-exit system. Travel expert Simon Calder said the rollout was not going particularly well and warned of a long wait. A white van driver from Chelmsford has been convicted after tooting his horn outside Braintree Station to get his friend's attention. Jamie Spence, 52, admitted the offence and was fined £146, with costs bringing the total to £266. The court heard he used an unauthorised audible warning instrument not to alert other road users. A beloved Lido has reopened in Teignmouth, Devon, after a community campaign saved it from closure. Teignmouth Lido had faced shutting down earlier this year, but residents pushed back and secured its future. Teignbridge District Council will run the pool this summer before ownership transfers to the community. The sycamore gap tree is to live on as the people's tree in an interactive sound sculpture near Hadrian's Wall. The National Trust says the artwork will use half of the tree's timber and play recorded reflections from people who loved it. The piece is expected to be unveiled in 2027. That's all for now from the Amber Sound News team. I'm Michael Davis.
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1: Currently 26 degrees across the Amber Valley. Ripley stays sunny and light winds continue with highs of 26 degrees today before a mild night and clear, settled conditions.
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0: And before that, David Guetta and some Calvin Harris and Kasabian on your radio for your Sunday morning, 107.2, 98.4 FM with Jonathan having a play button to press between now and 1. Martin here from 1. And I've got Benson Boone to play after the Smiths next.
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Benson Boone, Mystical Magical, before that The Smiths, and Back to the Old House. 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

0: before that, it's 11:30 on your bank holiday Sunday with Reverse the Chorus having the bank holiday off. Deserves a rest, I think, doesn't it? Yeah, Meatloaf to play after Somber. On for you next.
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that for a while. Meatloaf, Rock and Roll Dreams comes through, more rock stuff like that, with me on a Wednesday night from 9. Somber, latest song called Home Wrecker before that. 20 Minutes to Midday with Tate McRae on after some classic ABBA.

0: 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On for you next.
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1: A suspect has been shot dead near the White House after opening fire close to a checkpoint on 17th Street and Pennsylvania Avenue Northwest. U.S. Secret Service officials say a bystander was also wounded. President Donald Trump was in the building at the time, but no protectees or operations were affected, and the incident remains under investigation. Russian strikes on Ukraine have left at least four people dead and dozens injured, with Kyiv hit by a barrage of missiles and drones overnight. Kyiv Mayor Vitaly Klitschko said residential buildings, schools, shops, and a shopping center were damaged. Ukrainian President Volodymyr Zelensky said Moscow had used a hypersonic missile in the attack. In Pakistan, at least 24 people have died after a suicide bomber targeted a train carrying military personnel and their families home for Eid. Officials say armed separatists attacked the train, which had been transporting troops. The blast is being treated as a major security incident, with checks continuing. The Royal Air Force has apparently suspended surveillance flights over the Black Sea after Russian warplanes flew dangerously close to a British spy plane. The Ministry of Defense says a Russian Su-35 and Su-27 approached an RAF rivet joint aircraft, triggering emergency systems and knocking out autopilot. Defense Secretary John Healey said Britain would not be intimidated. A British man has been killed in action in Ukraine, the government has confirmed. The family of Artem Redfern, 23, from Devon, says he died while serving alongside Ukrainian forces in the Donetsk region. The Foreign, Commonwealth and Development Office says it is supporting his family and remains in contact with Ukrainian authorities. Aberdeen residents have been given the chance to try a new fleet of Voyee bikes after Aberdeen City Council launched the scheme at Duthie Park. The council says the bikes are designed to make cycling easier, especially on hills, and hopes they will cut congestion. First-time riders can get a free 15-minute journey using the code SCOTLAND. Teignmouth Lido in Devon has reopened after a community campaign saved it from closure. Teignbridge District Council will run the outdoor pool through the summer, while long-term plans involve a transfer to community ownership. The Lido reopened just as temperatures are forecast to climb, with locals welcoming the return of a much-loved seaside venue. That's all for now from the Amber Sound News Team. I'm John Palmer.
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1: Currently 25 degrees across the Amber Valley. Sunny and light winds continue through Ripley today, with highs of 25 degrees and a warm, settled evening ahead.
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0: Here at Lambeth Sound, 107.2, 98.4 FM. Jesse J before that. Martin here in around 50 minutes time for your bank holiday Sunday. So don't go anywhere. Whatever you're up to, if you're setting the barbecue up or whatever, then basically let us soundtrack your Sunday. Martin here from 1 o'clock. I've got Jay Lunn on after Bon Jovi next.
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0: so many good memories of that song. Darude, Sandstorm at 12:30 on your Sunday afternoon. And let's continue then with a... it was Eurovision the other week, wasn't it? Was it last week? It was last week, wasn't it? Yeah, it was. Last Saturday. Didn't watch it, can you tell? Anyway, one of our entries from a few years ago, back in, I think, the 90s. Love City Groove on after Mariah Carey next.
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0: you've heard that, isn't it?
1: Yeah.
0: That was a Eurovision entry. Back in the 90s, Love City Groove, and Love City Groove before that, Mariah Carey and Type Dangerous, Ambersound FM, with some Leon Thomas after a song that's nearly as good as the original as the cover version. Yeah. This is Alien Ant Farm.

0: Sarah Dunbar sound, and before that, Alien Ant Farm, their version of Smooth Criminal. Thanks for listening. I am back on Wednesday night with The Rock Show, and to get us to Martin at one, some Human League and Doja Cat on for you next.
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1: Officials say a suspect approached a security checkpoint near the White House and opened fire before Secret Service officers returned fire. The suspect later died in hospital while a bystander was wounded. President Donald Trump was inside the White House at the time, but no protectees or operations were affected. The FBI says the incident remains under investigation. Russia has launched a large-scale missile and drone attack on Kyiv, killing 4 people and injuring more than 50, including 3 children. Kyiv Mayor Vitaly Klitschko said residential buildings, schools, a supermarket and a shopping center were damaged. Rescue teams are still searching affected sites while NATO aircraft were scrambled in response to the overnight assault. Keir Starmer has welcomed progress towards a US-Iran peace deal after Donald Trump said the agreement had been largely negotiated. The Prime Minister said any settlement must end the conflict, reopen the Strait of Hormuz, and guarantee freedom of navigation. Keir also said Iran must never be allowed to develop a nuclear weapon and promised Britain would protect its citizens from the impact. At least 24 people have been killed after a suicide bomber targeted a train carrying military personnel in southwestern Pakistan. Officials say the blast happened near Quetta in Balochistan, with more than 70 others injured. The Baloch Liberation Army has claimed responsibility for the attack, which overturned carriages and set them on fire, damaging buildings and vehicles nearby. A British volunteer fighter has been killed while serving alongside Ukrainian forces in the Donetsk region. His family has confirmed. A Raton Redfern, 23, from Devon, died on May 9 after joining the war effort in 25. The Foreign Commonwealth and Development Office says it is supporting his family and is in contact with the Ukrainian authorities. Aberdeen residents are being offered free rides on a new fleet of Voy electric bikes after the scheme officially launched at Leithley Park. Aberdeen City Council says the bikes are designed to make cycling easier on the city's hills and give people another transport option. First-time riders can claim a free 15-minute journey through the app using the code Scotland. Team MILF Lido has reopened after a community campaign saved it from closure. Tenbridge District Council will run the outdoor pool through the summer, with ownership expected to transfer to the community later. As temperatures rise, locals say the 25-metre pool beside Tenkmouth Seafront Beach remains a much-loved part of the town. That's all for now from the Amber Sound News team. I'm Claire Hollingsworth.
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1: Currently 25 degrees across the Amber Valley. Ripley stays sunny and warm today with highs of 25 degrees. Then cooler overnight lows around 13 degrees and a gentle breeze.
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good afternoon. Welcome to this Sunday International Car Park Show with Martin Andrew Yates. As usual, we'll be doing the TV themes plus that mystery film thing. Got a terrific prize to give away today, by the way. If you're new to the show, all you've got to do is, when you hear the theme or the TV film, text in on 64446, start your text amber, leave a space, then your answer, please. Then your name will go in that tea caddy for the grand prize draw during the rock slot. Big thank you to JT. He'll be back on your radio as part of our specialised music shows throughout the week on Wednesday, 9 till 12. Keep it locked.

The Killers. Mr. Brightside, gonna play you the first of today's TV themes. Nice easy one to get you warmed up on this beautiful day. Think you know what it is? You know what to do. 64446, start your text amber, leave a space, then your answer please. I'll give you some clues next time I play it. But in the meantime, Donna Summer, why not?

0: Donna Summer, Heaven Knows, coming up to 30 minutes past one on your favourite local radio station. Amber Sound and Julie Omens. From Belper, no, it's not Thunderbirds. Sean, you've got it spot on. Sean in Hina and Gail Posh, Thurn and Brailsford. Spot on. And Sean, please tell me what you are munching on today. Everybody wants to know. After the break, we've got some Patrick Carley. After that, I'm going to play you the TV theme for the second time. Second time means, of course, clue time.
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0: Megatron Man. Very happy birthday to Callum Blewett, one of Amber Valley's finest. Many happy returns, young man, and I hope you have a nice day. A very good afternoon to John Reynolds in Selston, a.k.a. Mr. Steak, a.k.a. Percy Thrower. How's Gordon today?
1: Gordon's alive.
2: Charlie and I were in the park. Then this man came up and said, would I like to see some puppies? And I said yes. And I was going to go, but Charlie stopped me. Charlie's reminded me, my mum says I shouldn't go off with people I don't know. Then the man went away. We went and told Mummy, and she said we'd been very good. I got an apple and Charlie got something he likes. He says never go anywhere with men or ladies you don't know.
0: TV theme for the second time. Second time means, of course, clue time. Very good afternoon to Ron Warman in Ripley. Big thank you, Ron, for yesterday, for lending me a pound. And Pat, you're halfway there, but you never get the predictive question quite right, do you? Right, let's give you some clues about it. Aired between 1964 and 1965, way, way, way before my time. Silver and Jerry Anderson production, Marinette Bass, wasn't it? A.K.A. Puppets. And the bonus question, what was the name of the captain who was in charge of the sophisticated submarine, a.k.a. the Egg Whisk. You know what it is. You know what to do. You want your name in that caddy, 64446. Start your text, Amber. Leave a space. Then your answer, please, whilst you listen to Billy Ocean.

0: Stop Me, if you've heard it before on Ampersand FM. Sean and Hina, spot on with the TV theme. It must have been an inspiration, those jam and cream biscuits. Send some down, chat, with a nice cup of coffee. And Nigel Yeomans, no, it's not Captain Scarlet. He didn't have a sophisticated submarine with an egg whisk on the back, did he? And you might have better luck with this mystery film theme. What is it?
1: If you hate me after all I say,
2: can't put it off. Just gotta tell her.
0: If you think you know what it is, you know what to do. 6 to 6, start your text, stand by, leave a space, then your answer, please. Gonna play you the TV theme for the last time, so get those texts in.
3: Then it goes like this.
0: Here we go. Nigel Yeomans, I'll let it play through. You might just get it then. Heard between 1964 and 1965, Sylvia and Jerry Anderson. Marionette-based TV show for the children. Barry Gray, orchestra for a change. Bonus question. The captain. What was his name of that sophisticated submarine? 6 4 4 6. Start your take, stand by, leave a space, then your answer, please.

Edison Lighter, Love Grows. Very good afternoon to Mel in sunny Simfield. I mean Derby. And Topo, Tightline's Topo at Codner Park Race, spot on with the answer. After the break, we've got some Sabrina Carpenter. After that, name checks, keep it locked.

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0: Right, let's have a look who's got the TV theme right and the bonus question. Congratulations at long last, Nigel and Julie Omens over there in Belper. Topo, Tightline's Topo at Connor Park Rares. Ron Wardrobe, and thank you for yesterday, Ron. BBB, we eventually got the predictive Badin Pinkston, John Reynolds, a.k.a. Mr. Steak, a.k.a. Percy Thrower. Melin Darby, Sean in Hina, munching on those jam and cream biscuits. Nice one, and a nice cup of coffee. Gail and Rob, Gail Robinson Sproston and Rob the Pebble Stone. Posh Lady, oh, Posh Lady, incidentally, she's got the film spot on the first guess. Usually it takes up to six. Yes, Gail Robinson Sproston and Rob the Pebble Stone, spot on. And Stephen Ripley, congratulations. If you said Stingray, and of course, the captain, Troy Tempest. How's Gordon?
1: Gordon's alive.
2: Charlie says that stoves are dangerous to go close to because there are so many hot things there that can hurt you.
0: Playing you the second of today's TV themes. I'll give you some clues next time I play it, but hello, hello. Think you know what it is? 6446, start your text Amber, leave a space, then your answer, please. Whilst you listen to a rather nice song by Ronan Keating.

0: Brown and Keating, father and son, cover of Cat Stevens here, by the way. And Posh Lady has got this. Can you get it? Come on, Nigel, you can get this film.
1: If you hate me after all,
0: Clue time. Romantic comedy. Explores the ups and downs of relationships. Alan Rickman, Colin Firth, Rowan Atkinson, Emma Thompson, Hugh Grant, Liam Neeson, Martina McCutcheon. You know what it is. 6446. Start your text, Amber, leave a space, then your answer, please. Gonna play you the TV theme for the second time, so listen up.
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0: There we go. Police drama set in Sun Hill, 1984 to 2010. Couple of the actors in it, Todd Carty and Bill Murray. Bonus question.

0: Bacar, Hellenbeck featuring the gorgeous Summer Walker. Before that, Max McNown, A Lot More Free. Congratulations, Topo at Codnor Park Res. Tight lines, Topo. And Simon, spot on with the TV theme, and thank you for listening. After the break, we've got some Shiver. After that, I'm going to play you the TV theme for the last time. So get those texts in. You know you want your name in that caddy.
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0: Shiver with Freedom on Ampersand 107.2 and 98.4 on your FM dial, home of the TV themes and that mystery film theme coming up to 5 to 2. Keep it locked. Going to play you the TV theme for the last time. What do you think it is?
1: This is Ampersand.
0: There we go. Set in Sunhill, police drama, 1984 to 2010. Couple of the actors in it, Todd Carty and Bill Murray. Talking about Todd Carty for the bonus question. He starred in a soap, didn't he? From 1985 to present day. Set in Walford. What was this soap? What was the TV theme? 64446, start your text amber, leave a space, then your answer, please. What we got coming up after that? Tom Jones, if he should ever leave you. After that, we've got the news and weather. Weather being out the round, stained glass window. Keep it locked.

0: Good old Tom Jones, if he should ever leave you. News and weather on its way. Weather being out the triangular stained glass window.
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0: 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News.
1: A suspect has been shot dead after opening fire near the White House in Washington. U.S. Secret Service officials say the man approached a checkpoint near 17th Street and Pennsylvania Avenue, NW, and a bystander was wounded. President Donald Trump was in the White House at the time, and the lockdown was lifted shortly after 6:45 p.m. local time. Russia has launched a large-scale attack on Ukraine, leaving 4 people dead and dozens injured. The bombardment hit Kyiv overnight, with more than 50 people wounded, including 3 children. Kyiv Mayor Vitaly Klitschko said residential buildings and schools were damaged, while NATO forces responded as Russia used missiles and drones in the assault. Prime Minister Sir Keir Starmer has welcomed progress in talks on a US-Iran peace deal. Donald Trump says the agreement has been largely negotiated and could include reopening the Strait of Hormuz. Sir Keir said Britain wants an end to the conflict, unrestricted freedom of navigation, and insisted Iran must never be allowed to develop a nuclear weapon. A British volunteer fighter has been killed in action in Ukraine. Artem Redfern, 23, from Devon, died on May 9 while serving alongside Ukrainian forces in the Donetsk region. The Foreign, Commonwealth and Development Office says it is supporting his family. His mother, Natasha, has paid tribute to her beautiful, strong and incredibly brave son. A new electric bike scheme has been launched in Aberdeen. Aberdeen City Council unveiled the fleet of Voy A bikes at Deathy Park, with residents able to try them for the first time. The council says the scheme is designed to cut congestion and offer a cheaper, greener way to travel, with a free 15-minute journey available through the Voy app. Tamemoth Lido in Devon has reopened after being saved from closure by the local community. The outdoor pool had faced the threat of shutting down earlier this year, but residents campaigned to secure its future. Tamebridge District Council will run the Lido through the summer before ownership is transferred to the community. That's all for now from the Amber Sound News Team. I'm Charlie Ward.
0: Amber Weather with Paradise Windows, manufacturing the very best in Rahal windows and doors for over 20 years to the trade and public.
1: Currently 25 degrees across the Amber Valley. Sunny spells continue today with highs of 25 degrees. Then tomorrow looks hotter and brighter, peaking at 31 degrees.
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Nice little tune, Rihanna, Somewhere on We Now on Ambersound FM. Welcome along to hour two of this Sunday International Carport Show with Martin Andrew Yates. As usual, we're doing the TV themes and that mystery film theme. Forgot to tell you what the prize is today. It's a cordless soldering iron with LCD display, plus two smellies for your car. Can't be bad, courtesy of Matt at Motorstop. And Simon, yes, the film, spot on. Right, let's get straight down to business. Congratulations to the following. You got the bonus and theme right. Simon, Topo, Tightlines Topo at Codnome Park Race. Ron Wardrobe, Julian Nigel over there in Belper. And you got it spot on. You got the bonus and theme right. Well done. Steve in the Ripley, Sean in Hina, currently munching on a Magnum. All the ice creams are available, of course. Oh, I could just do with a bite, actually. John Reynolds in Selston, a.k.a. Mr. Steak, a.k.a. Percy Thrower, bit of weed killing, spot on. Posh Lady Gail Thurman Brailsford, spot on. Gail and Rob, Gail Robinson Sproston and Rob the Pebblestone. Melin Darby, PPP, Predictive Padding Pinkston. Well done if you said the bill, and well done if you said EastEnders. What's this? And by the way, all your names will go in that caddy. I'll give you some clues next time I play it, but in the meantime, you think you know what it is? You know what to do by now. 6 before 6, start your text down, leave a space. Then, your answer please, and I can say that your name will go in that caddy for the grand prize draw during the Rock Slot.

0: Girls Talk. Very good afternoon to Nathan the Plasterer. Nice to see you yesterday, Nathan and Ege. Nice to have a little chat with you. You'd meet a nicer class of person on your walks, don't you? And very good afternoon to Martin Buxton, Paint Sprayers and Body Parts over there in Ottley Woodhouse. Nice to have you along. After the break, we've got some Central Line. Keep it locked.
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0: Central Line, Walking on the Sunshine. And by the way, how's Gordon?
1: Gordon's alive.
2: One day when my dad went fishing, he took Charlie and me along. While he was fishing, we started having fun with the puddles. Dad shouted, "Come back here." But just then, Charlie tried to do an extra big jump and he went over the edge and into the water. Charlie nearly drowned. It was very lucky for him, he caught on the line. Charlie says next time we go fishing, we should stay very close to Dad where he can look after us. And he hopes that when you go near the water, you'll stay close to a grown-up too.
0: TV theme for the second time, second time's Clue Time, 1975 to 1979. American Cop Show, Paul Michael Glazer, Antonio Vargas, and David Soul. Talking about Antonio Vargas, what was the name of his character? He often said, "Word on the street," didn't he? You know the answer to the bonus question and the TV theme, 6446. Start your text, Amber, leave a space, and then your answer, please.

0: Maroon 5 featuring Lisa, Priceless. He's at it again, PPP, to predict bad in Pinkston with his predictions for the bonus question. Who's this Gran Torino? Is it David Soul's granny? I've no idea, Pat. And what's Pat and everybody else? What's this film?
1: If you hate me after all I say.
0: Romantic comedy explores the ups and downs of relationships. Alan Rickman, Colin Firth, Rowan Atkinson, Emma Thompson, Hugh Grant. Liam Neeson, Martin McCutcheon, 6446, start your text amber, leave a space. Then your answer, please, whilst you listen to Dina Carroll.
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special kind of love. Spot on with the film pack. And spot on with the TV theme and the bonus question. Topo, tight lines, Topo at Godna Res. Very good afternoon to Panama. It's sitting in the garden, are you? After a good meal. Well, you need a bit of a break and easy listening. What's this? Heard between 1975 and 1979, American cop show. Paul Michael Glazer, Antonio Fargas and David Soul. Bonus question, talking about Antonio Fargas, what was his screen name? Often said or reputed for his words. Words on the street. 6446, start your text number, leave a space, then your answer please, and your name will go in that caddy.

0: Neil Sedaka, Breaking Up Is Hard To Do. Julie Yeomans, I should thank Nigel, to be honest. You've got the TV theme right, but the bonus question is not to book them, Dano. After the break, we've got some Jazzy and Sonny Fodder all the time. Keep it locked, then name checks.
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0: Jazzy and Sonny Fodder. All this time on Ampersand FM. Right, let's have a look who's got the TV theme and the bonus question right. Congratulations to the following. Pam and Mike in the garden, probably having a drinky poo. And spot on, Topo. Tylize Topo in Codner Rares. Are they biting well, Topo? Mel in Derby. Julie and Nigel over there in Belper. Yeomans, actually. PPP, predicted bat in Bingston. Ron Wardrobe. Thank you, Ron, for yesterday. John Reynolds in Selston, a.k.a. Mr. Steak, a.k.a. Percy Thrower. Sean in Hina, munching on those biscuits. Spot on. Gail and Rob. Gail Robinson Sproston and Rob the Pebble Stone. Gail, Vernon Brailsford. Posh lady in brackets, Stephen Ripley. Congratulations if you said Starsky and Hutch. And of course, the bonus question. Huggy Bear, wasn't it? And it wasn't Bookham Danner. How's Gordon?
1: Gordon's alive.
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0: Playing you the fourth of today's TV themes. Think you know what it is? You know what to do. 6446. Start your text, Amber. Leave a space. Then your answer, please. I'll give you some clues next time.

0: Nancy Sinatra. These boots are made for walking. John Reynolds donned his boots and made for walking. He's gone on a trip to San Miguel via the off licence. You enjoy, John. What's this film?
1: If you hate me after all I say.
0: Romantic comedy, 2003. Even Pat's got it right. Explores the ups and downs of relationships. Alan Rickman, Colin Firth, Rowan Atkinson, Emma Thompson, Hugh Grant, Liam Neeson and Martin McCutcheon. 6-triple-4-6. Start your text, Amber. Leave a space. Then your answer, please.

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1: 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Amber.
0: Here we go. Clue time, 1994 to 1999. It was a British comedy show, wasn't it? Some of the characters in it, the old kids, the slobs, Tim, Nice Bud Dib.
2: It's only me.
0: Bonus question. Said man in question starred in Kevin and Perry Go Large, a film in 2000. What was the character's name? Who played Perry?

0: Marido, Devil in Disguise, and on Ambersound FM. Very good afternoon to Dawn Watson and Snake Bite John in Selsun. Spot on with the answers. Nice to have you along. After the break, keep it locked. We've got some Billy Ray Martin.
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2: 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A great time every time, where X marks the spot. Amber's

You're loving arms. What's this TV theme? 1994 to 1999, British comedy show. Few of the characters in it. They all get the slobs. It's only me, Tim Nice, but dim. Bonus question. Said bloke in question made a film, didn't he? Kevin and Perry Go Large, 2000. What was the name of the lady who played Perry? 6446, start your text and leave a space, then your answer, please. Going to take you up to the news and weather with Dua Lipa, Thinking About You, and weather at the round stained glass window. Keep it locked. Amber.

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0: 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News.
1: A suspected gunman has died after opening fire near the White House, triggering a lockdown at President Donald Trump's official residence. U.S. Secret Service officials say the suspect and an innocent bystander were shot after officers confronted an armed individual. The suspect later died in hospital, while the bystander was also wounded. The incident remains under investigation. A devastating Russian barrage of missiles and drones has struck Kyiv, leaving 4 people dead and more than 50 wounded, including 3 children. Kyiv Mayor Vitaly Klitschko said residential buildings and schools were damaged across the city. Rescue operations are continuing, with emergency crews working at multiple sites after the overnight assault. Keir Starmer has welcomed progress towards a US-Iran peace deal after Donald Trump said the agreement had been largely negotiated. The Prime Minister said Britain needs an accord that ends the conflict and reopens the Strait of Hormuz. Keir added that Iran must never be allowed to develop a nuclear weapon while Washington and Tehran continue talks. At least 24 people have died after a suicide bomber targeted a train carrying military personnel and their families in Pakistan. Officials say the attack happened as the train traveled through Quetta in Balochistan. The Baloch Liberation Army has claimed responsibility. Pakistan's Prime Minister Shehbaz Sharif condemned the bombing as a heinous act of terrorism. Amber Valley Borough Council has thanked residents for their patience after some food waste collections were missed. The authority said the scheme has been a success despite those hiccups. Residents across the borough are being asked to keep following the collection guidance as the service continues. Chatsworth House has won a prestigious Shop of the Year award, according to thestar.co.uk. The accolade recognises the attraction's retail offer at the Derbyshire stately home. The award adds to a strong year for the estate, which continues to draw visitors for its shops, gardens and house. Princess Diana's private letter, written weeks after her wedding, has been described as an intimate glimpse of her early married life. In the note, she wrote that she adored being outside all day and hated London. The correspondence is now due to go to auction in Lewes, East Sussex, with an estimate of up to £6,000. That's all for now from the Amber Sound News Team. I'm James Miller.
0: Amber Weather with Paradise Windows, manufacturing the very best in Rahal windows and doors for over 20 years to the trade and public.
1: Currently 25 degrees across the Amber Valley. Ripley stays sunny and light winds continue, with highs of 25 degrees today, then peaking at 31 degrees tomorrow under clear, settled skies.
0: The Amber Sound Weekend with The Exchange, Grosvenor Road, Ripley. A great time every time, where X marks the spot. The Sunday Car Park on Amber.

proud of you, John Reynolds. You're so naughty. And welcome along to the third and final hour of the Sunday International Car Park Show, home of the TV themes and that mystery film theme. Let's get straight down to business. Congratulations to the following. You got the Venison theme right. Ron Wardman, John Reynolds in Selston, a.k.a. Percy Thrower, a.k.a. Mr. State. Dawn Watson and Snakebite John. Julian Nige over there in Belper on our 98.4 aerial. Gail Robinson Sproston and Rob the Pebble Stone. Posh Lady Gilthern and Brailsford. BBB, Predictive Bat in Pinkston. Sean over there in Hena. Mel in Derby. Stephen Ripley, congratulations if you said Ari Enfield. And of course, Perry was played by Kathy Burke. What's this? Think you know what this is? You know what to do. 6446, start your text, Amber, leave a space, then your answer, please. I'll give you some clues if you're struggling. Next time I play it.

0: Hunter with Golden on Ampersand FM. A very good afternoon to William Coop. Nice to have you along, William. And pass a message on to your mama. I'm bringing me ironing out later because it's well dried in this hot sun. Keep it locked, keep it loaded. Ampersand FM.
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0: Louis Armstrong, What a Wonderful World. 16 minutes past three. How's Gordon? And it's Umbongo time.
1: Gordon's alive.
2: Way down deep in the middle of the Congo, a hippo took an apricot, caught a guava and a mango. He stuck it with the others and he danced a tango. The rhino said, I know, we'll call it Umbongo. Umbongo, the trigger in the Congo. Python picked the passion from the mama, said the mandarin, the parrot painted pandas, the bunker boo. You landed it, so when it comes to sun and fun and goodness in the jungle, they all prefer the sunny, funny one they call Umbongo.
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0: Second time, it's Clue Time, 1999 to 2006. British dating show, hosted by Cilla Black or Priscilla White. Bonus question, Cilla Black had another occupation besides presenting. What was it? What was the TV theme? 6 from before 6, start your text amber, leave a space, send your message please.

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Congratulations to the following: BBB predicted Patton Pinkston, Gail and Rob, Gail Robinson Sproston and Rob the Pebble Stone, Simon in Alfreton, Sean in Hina, Posh Lady Gail Thurnan Brailsford, John Reynolds, aka Percy Thrower, aka Mr. State. Congratulations if you said Love Actually. And fear not, there'll be another film next week.

Bay City Rollers. Bye Bye Baby. Our mystery film theme this week, Love Actually. Fear not, there'll be another one next week. TV theme for the last time. Amber Sound. There we go. 1999 to 2006. British dating show hosted by Cilla Black, a.k.a. Priscilla White. Cilla Black had another occupation for the bonus question besides presenting. What was it? What was the TV show? 6446, start your text, Amber, leave a space, then your answer. You've got to the end of the next tune.

0: Beach Boys, Lady Linda. Right, let's put the competition to bed this week. Congratulations to the following. You got the bonus and theme right. Wayne, Ruby and Sharon in Kirkallen. PPP, Dawn and Snakebite, John in Selston. Pam and Mike, still in the garden, spot on. And Stephen Ripley, Mel in Derby, I've said PPP. Gail and Rob, Gail Robinson's Proston and Rob the Pebble Stone. Gail, Third and Brailsford, Posh Lady. John Reynolds in Selston, a.k.a. Mr. Steak, a.k.a. Percy Thrower, a.k.a. Mr. San Miguel. Sean in Hina, Ron Wardman, Julian Nigel over there in Belper on our 98.4. Ariel, congratulations if you said blind date. And what was the bonus question? Oh, she was also a singer, wasn't she? You know what's coming up after the break. Keep it locked.
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0: Rainbow. Stone Cold. First in today's Rock Salt Classics. That one going out to Big Andy and Warhammer Jack over there. He's probably gone on a trip to San Miguel and having a bit of Turkish delight. Good choice of tune, Andy. Time has come. Let's get one out. There can only be one winner. There we go. Congratulations to Dawn Watson and Snakebite John. You've won the major prize this week, but fear not. There's plenty of prizes to give away in the forthcoming weeks. And congratulations, Dawn Watson and Snakebite John. You've won the prize this week.
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0: Billy Joel. We Didn't Start a Fire. That one going out to Julie Yeomans and Nigel Yeomans. Nice to have you along from Belper. And second in today's Rock's Hot Classics. And Paul, no problem, chap. At least you've turned up. And thank you for listening. What we got coming up? We've got some Def Leppard. But before I do that, 4 till 7, it's American Top 40. 7 till 10, it's Chris Knight with What He Does Best, Dancehall Classics. 10 till 12, it's a world famous, I say, it's a world famous Johnny B. If you've not tuned into Johnny B before, 10 till 12 tonight, keep it locked. Keep it loaded.
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Def Leppard. Last of the trio of Rock Salt Classic. That one going out to Gail over there in Kirkby. And big thank you for taking part today. There'll be plenty more prizes to give away in the forthcoming weeks. And what we got coming up? Drifters, keep it locked.

0: from the Drifter. Same as a man says, like sister and brother. Don't forget, you can catch me next week, next Saturday between 1 and 4 with the Saturday International Request Show. So get your thinking caps on, and I can assure you, it soon comes around.
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Ed Sheeran with Symmetry, and remember, we'll do it all again next Sunday between 1 and 4 on the Sunday International Car Park Show with Martin Andrew Yates. Going to finish with, as usual, the Beatles, American Top 40 after that, but before that, news and weather, and the weather will be out of the triangular stained glass window.

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1: 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News.
2: Temperatures will continue to climb throughout this weekend as forecasters say the exceptional heat may break records for the warmest day in May and the hottest ever bank holiday. The UK saw its hottest day of the year so far on Saturday when temperatures in Kent exceeded 30 degrees Celsius. That's not happened in May since 2012. While the RSPCA is urging dog owners to keep pets cool during the heat wave, vets warn that hot weather walks could prove fatal as dogs are at risk of heat stroke and breathing problems. RSPCA spokesperson Lauren Bennett encourages alternative forms of exercise.
3: You use things like mental stimulation, so that can be scent games, training, puzzle feeders, in and about the house where they are going to be cooler.
2: A man's been shot dead after opening fire at a White House security checkpoint in Washington, D.C. Investigators say the 21-year-old approached a security checkpoint before pulling a weapon and opening fire. Officers then shot the suspect, who later died in hospital. President Donald Trump was at the White House during the incident, but was unaffected. Russia has launched a major missile and drone assault on Kyiv, with hundreds of drones and dozens of missiles striking the capital. Ukraine's Air Force says most were intercepted or jammed, but at least two people were killed and many more injured. Officials say damage was recorded in 40 locations across several different districts of the city. To sport, where Pep Guardiola will take charge of Manchester City for the final time this afternoon. This season's FA Cup winners take on this season's Europa League winners Aston Villa. The Spaniards bringing the curtain down on 10 years at the Manchester club. He says it's a decision that was a long time in the making.
4: It's not wake up, go to sleep one day, wake up in the day after, I said now is the time to leave. It is a process that I felt it for a while, and always the club respect me unbelievable for the fact the decision. The club has to be, of course, ready.
2: And Shakira says she has no space or time for romance. She's told a newspaper she feels she's at the peak of her career and has just released the official song for the World Cup. That's the latest from Radio News Hub. I'm John Collins.
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7: It's a warm day for many across England and Wales, especially in the southeast. Plenty of sunshine, slightly cloudier in the northwest and Scotland. There'll be a high of 30 degrees.
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1: Seacrest with you in Hollywood, ready to count down the 40 hottest songs of the weekend. Plus, today on the show, Olivia Rodrigo joins us to share her songwriting process for her upcoming third album. Plus, some hot new tracks land on the countdown from Teddy Swims and Madonna with Sabrina Carpenter. But right now, let's kick it off at number 40, Die With a Smile. It is Lady Gaga, Bruno Mars.

2040 BB Rexa, featuring Faithless 38. Hey, we want to send a big congratulations to the All American Rejects for scoring their first Diamond Certified single with sales of over 10 million units. This is their biggest hit, which made it to number one on our chart back in 2009. Gives you hell, 1840.

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1: Coming up next.
0: Blackpink fall off this weekend with Go, making room for another hit titled Go just ahead. Plus, Madonna rolls in with her 58th Top 40 entry, the most for any woman in history. Next.
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0: Just a few hits into the countdown, and Madonna just announced her 15th studio album, Confessions 2, is coming in July. She's also working on a big project for your TV screens. She's set to appear as herself in the upcoming second season of Seth Rogen's series, The Studio, in a story centered around a biopic about the pop superstar's life. No word yet on when season 2 is expected to release, but it will stream on Apple TV. Now, here is a single from her next album, teaming up with Sabrina Carpenter, Bring Your Love, new 37. Sabrina.

0: It's 1840, Madonna and Sabrina.
1: I got something I want to talk about.
0: Bring Your Love. Hey, Miles Smith is getting ready to release his debut album. He says the process of making the project was one of the scariest things he's ever done. He admits there were days in the studio where he didn't recognize himself because he felt like he gave so much away to his music, he couldn't tell what was left. But after reading messages and comments from fans about what his lyrics mean to them, he's reminded that it's worth every sleepless night. Here's one of the tracks from his upcoming album, Nice to Meet You, number

That's new at 35, Cortis and Go. Okay, the American Music Awards are this Monday. It is live in Las Vegas, hosted by Queen Latifah. Not that it's a surprise, but Taylor leads the nominations with 8 nods, including Song of the Year, Album of the Year, and Artist of the Year. Here she is with an 1840 Extra, Anti-Hero, 1840.

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rising 3 to 33. That's Alex Warren with Ordinary. Seacrest here, counting down the biggest songs in the land. And last year, Bella Kay was in the middle of getting a free law degree at Texas A&M, but she felt drawn to music, so she started posting songs on TikTok, hoping to launch a singing career. Her first few clips only got about like 30 likes, but she kept going and continued writing and recording because she believed in her music and knew she needed just one song to take off. And this was the track. I love it. I love it. I love it. Rising 3 to 32. I like

Too Sweet, number 31 on AT40. Well, a lot of artists on the countdown perform for big crowds at some of the largest stadiums on earth, but Shakira came close to breaking a world record with one of her recent concerts. She played in Rio de Janeiro, Brazil, with 2 million people in the audience, which is the second largest concert ever for a female artist, falling just behind Lady Gaga, who also performed in Rio last year. Here she is, Shakira and Wyclef, an AT40 Extra.

0: Hips Don't Lie, Shakira and Wyclef, and 1840 Extra.
1: Coming up next.
0: The first of three hits this week for Taylor Swift just ahead, and Dominic Fike breaks into the top 30 with this one.
1: T40, the biggest countdown in the world. 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
0: We're 10 hits in. Dominic Fike started his music career as a struggling artist on house arrest, but now he's got a bunch of hit songs under his belt and a sold-out tour across the U.S. this summer. But while he's a big-time music star now, he says he hasn't really changed that much. He still works just as hard, he makes time to visit his mom, and he still loves biscuits and gravy. Here he is at 30, Baby Doll.

Fate of Ophelia, Taylor Swift at 28. Well, last weekend, we told you that Zara Larsson wants her next project to be a collaboration album with Tyla, and they've already tested the waters. They've teamed up on a track called She Did It Again, and it's got real heat. So we're throwing it on here, 1840 Breakout.

0: That's Tyler and Zara Larsson. She Did It Again, an American Top 40 breakout.
1: Coming up next,
0: Lady Gaga, Doechii, rise a notch with the most Shazam song in the USA. Plus, Pitbull, Lil Jon inch up a spot next.
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0: We're inside the top 30. And after Gracie Abrams released her sophomore project, The Story of Us, in 2024, fans started looking forward to her next collection of music. And the wait is almost over. We'll tell you what Gracie has in the works after 26.

0: 7 on the countdown. Hit and Lil Jon. So back to Gracie Abrams. She just announced her third album is coming out in July, titled Daughter from Hell. And she says the music marks a whole new chapter of her career. She produced the album with longtime collaborator Aaron Dessner of The National, who revealed that work began on Daughter from Hell about 2 years ago, around the same time as her hit track That's So True came out. The album is due in July the 17th, exactly. And you can hear the lead single Hit the Wall at AmericanTop40.com.
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3: 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Don't you think I'm a little too young to be messed with like that?

0: Silent Treatment, Freya Sky, down 11 to 25. That is our biggest falling track of the week as we roll into Lady Gaga and Doechii. They've teamed up for a new single called Runway. It's their first collaboration together, but they're both longtime fans of each other. Doechii said that Gaga has been a massive influence on her music, and she might be the world's biggest Lady Gaga fan. But her collaborator returned the admiration, saying that Doechii came out of the gate with a pen that feels immediately legendary, her writing. Now, the track they're both on, Runway 24.
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0: One Republic stepping up a couple more. That's on the way. And congratulations, Noah Kahan, you're doing it. Scoring his first number one album. The title track next.
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0: Just outside the top 20, Noah Kahan officially scored a number one album with his latest project, The Great Divide, but he revealed that another one of his favorite musical memories came with a high high and a low low. He looked back on performing with Olivia Rodrigo for a sold-out crowd at Madison Square Garden, which was a perfect night, from the loud audience to hanging with Olivia backstage. But the next day, he came down with the flu so bad, his skin hurt. He wants everyone to know it was not Olivia's fault. Sometimes that stuff just happens. Hopefully, he stays healthy to celebrate the success of this one, The Great Divide. Noah Kahan, 23.

from 4 to 22. That is Summer Back to Friends. Ryan Tedder is the lead singer of One Republic, but he says his role actually feels more like a DJ. He studies culture from all corners of the world, and when he writes music, he makes sure to create something that will connect with longtime fans of the band. But he also wants to serve people who might be listening for the first time. So no matter if you've been to 10 One Republic concerts or you're a mom driving your kid to soccer and listening to the radio, this one's for you. Need Your Love, 21.

One Republic at 21. So Zara Larsson fans all over the world and from all walks of life, including some of the most legendary bands of all time, Mick Jagger from the Stones, said that his son told him Zara Larsson's having a big comeback. But for Mick, she never went away. He's been a fan of hers since 2018, and a track from back then could make the countdown soon. Lush Life. Here it is, at 1840 on the Verge.

0: on the verge of making our chart. 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
1: Coming up next.
0: Seacrest here. We're going to hear from Olivia Rodrigo about new music in a second. And Ella Langley scores her first top 20 hit this week with this.
2: He's from Texas, I can tell by the way. He's two stepping around the room.
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0: Halfway to number one. That's where we are. Ella Langley currently has three hits on the country chart, but she also has the number one spot in the world of jukeboxes. Her single, Choose in Texas, officially the most played song on jukeboxes for the first quarter of 2026 after debuting in the number two spot late last year, which just proves that even when people are at bars and restaurants, they can't help but choose this one, Choose in Texas, 20.
2: Just when

down 3-19. That's Taylor Opelite. Alex Warren is about to kick off his Little Orphan Alex tour, which is his first run performing in arenas across the country. But he just made a move that could put him on movie screens worldwide. He signed a deal with United Talent Agency, also known as UTA, to secure opportunities in film and TV, podcasting, all that stuff. After starting out making YouTube videos with his friends, he's got a real future doing that, I think. Alex Warren, Fever Dream 18.

Warren. That is number 18. Sabrina Carpenter's latest album, Man's Best Friend, has given her three top 40 entries so far, and her latest single could be the fourth to hit the chart. It's called House Tour, and you probably heard it as part of a trend on TikTok where people show their followers around their homes. This one could move into a room on our countdown. Sabrina, 1840 Breakout.

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falling 4-14. That's Ray. Well, Justin Bieber's got a new single from his surprise album, Swag 2. It could make the charts soon. It's a groovy hit called Speed Demon. If it makes the countdown, it's going to be his 42nd entry, putting him behind Elton John and Elvis Presley as the solo male artist with the most top 40 singles of all time. Here is Justin, Speed.

0: a breakout from Bieber, Speed Demon, on American Top 40.
1: Coming up next,
0: Bruno Mars makes a solid five-notch leap with our fastest riser, and Olivia Rodrigo has our highest debut since Taylor's Me back in 2019. Still ahead.
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Sienna Spyro 13, Die on This Hill. Just outside the top 10. And the first two albums from Olivia Rodrigo are single word titles. You have Sour, Guts, but her upcoming project changes the format with the name You Seem Pretty Sad for a Girl So In Love. We'll hear from Olivia about what it takes to make a sad love song after 12. Risk It All, Bruno Mars. For just a

0: stories of 5 to 12, our fastest rising hit of the week. So back to Olivia Rodrigo. Her next album, You Seem Pretty Sad for a Girl So in Love, is what it's called. She said her goal for the project was to master the art of a sad love song by exploring romantic ideas that can be dark and depressing. I was talking to Olivia just the other day, and she told me what's going through her mind as we get closer to the world hearing these songs that are so personal to her. Here's Olivia Rodrigo.
1: It's such a weird feeling. I mean, I got into songwriting just because I loved the way it made me feel to express my emotions, and it felt like catharsis, and it felt like it just helped me process stuff. But then it, like, it's a different feeling putting it out, and you're like, oh, all this stuff that, you know, I got to process on my own at my piano, now it's suddenly everyone else's. It's definitely a weird feeling, but I guess I'm getting used to it the older that I get, and I think that it's important to be vulnerable. I think I would hate to put out a song that felt, you know, like I wasn't digging that deep, I guess.
2: When you think about the fame, the success, the you know, you're well-known, people love your music, they know who you are. Do you think about things you want to make sure you keep unchanged no matter how that evolves with you? Because it's not normal. It's not easy.
1: For sure. I mean, I think it gets harder to even make music more kind of well-known you get. And you kind of start to let people's opinions infiltrate. And so I think that's been something that I've been really trying to protect, is like the sanctity of, you know, me just sitting in my room and writing a song. You know, there's something really beautiful and magical about that, and something to protect, like the pure, like childlike love of music, you know.
0: You Seem Pretty Sad for a Girl So in Love is set to release June 12th. Here's the lead single, Drop Dead, new 11.

0: That is our highest debut, Olivia Rodrigo at 11 with Drop Dead.
1: Coming up next.
0: Zara Larson's on the rise with a pair of top 10 hits. And after falling out of the top 10 last week, BTS move right back in with this.
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0: just wanna dive.
1: Swim, BTS, 10. We are real close to number one. Justin Bieber just headlined 2 weekends at Coachella with some of the most talked about performances of the entire festival, as you know. But after the show ended, he had an even bigger event to prepare for, and that was a fishing trip with his son. He posted some photos on social with a rare look at fishing with his one-year-old son, Jack. We don't know where they were, but they caught at least one small fish and had a great time, he said. You can see the pictures at AmericanTop40.com, and here's JB now. You come

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1: Coming up next,
0: Sabrina Carpenter has a gold single coming up, and Olivia Dean is just ahead with a song she kept at number one for 5 non-consecutive weeks. Hang tight.

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1: We're moving through the top 10. And in a couple weeks, Niall Horan set to release his fourth studio album titled Dinner Party. But the live show he's planning is a bit bigger than a table for six. I'll fill you in after Olivia Dean

0: 7, Olivia Dean, Man I Need. Now, Horn, in 2020, he was forced to cancel his tour for his album Heartbreak Weather due to the COVID-19 pandemic, which made his 2024 run even more meaningful. Because he missed performing for fans, he wants to take things to another level for his next tour. And he announced a schedule of arena shows for his upcoming album, Dinner Party. The tour is set to kick off March of 2027, so you got plenty of time to get those tickets. We have the dates up at AmericanTop40.com.
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2: 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There's just something about her. I just

0: What? Blink, Corbin Besson, Chewy, an American Top 40 on the Verge track. And coming up, Kehlani holds steady with a single that was just certified double platinum. Plus, Pink Panthers and Zara Larsson pounce ahead a couple more.
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0: say.
1: Number 5, stateside, Pink Panthers and Zara Larsson. The numbers get smaller and the hits get bigger. Somber started posting music online when he was 13 years old. And after his career took off, fans did some sleuthing and uncovered the early stuff, which he made under the name Cherry Valley. Some artists wouldn't want their fans to hear the first few tracks that they wrote and they recorded, but Somber, happy people found it. Here's Somber now at number 4, Homewrecker.

0: Somber in the four spot.
1: I want to congratulate Kehlani for scoring a number one album for the first time, which was just released a few weeks ago. And a major influence on the project was a FaceTime call from Usher, who shared some honest advice and pushed Kehlani to dig deeper and refine their sound before finishing the album. It worked. Folded.

0: That's the Nate T40 Extra. Well, last weekend, Bruno tied Olivia Dean's Man I Need as the longest-running number one so far this year. But can he make it 6 weeks on top? Or will Olivia's next hit rebound to number one? We're going to find out here in just a second.
1: American Top 40
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0: All the songs you've heard all week long, and these are the two biggest. And this next artist was recently honored in the city of Las Vegas by naming a day and a street in his honor. He's also earned another important title in the world of physical media. He was named Ambassador of Record Store Day for 2026 to encourage people who share his passion for collecting vinyl to go visit their local independent record stores. Because to Bruno Mars, there's nothing like putting a record on and immersing yourself in the music.

0: tonight, Bruno Mars, number two, after spending 5 consecutive weeks on top. So that leaves us with number one. And one of the biggest movies in the world right now is The Devil Wears Prada 2, which released 20 years after the original film. The soundtrack is loaded with 1840 artists. You got Lady Gaga and Doechii, Dua Lipa, SZA, and a track called Nice to Each Other by the artist who also has the hottest song in the country.
1: Number one.
0: It's Olivia Dean, So Easy. Back at number one after 2 weeks away, the new number one.

0: back at number one for a second non-consecutive week. So easy, Olivia Dean. And there it is. That's the countdown for this weekend. Teddy Swims, Madonna, Olivia Rodrigo, shaking things up. It can all change in a week. Come back and hang out with us. Until then, I will look for you on Wheel of Fortune with Vanna White. Weeknights, take it there.
1: 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News.
2: The UK is as hot as the Mediterranean right now, as forecasters say this weekend's historic temperatures could break records for the hottest ever bank holiday Monday. Britain saw its hottest day of the year so far on Saturday, with temperatures of more than 30 degrees recorded in Kent. However, the temperatures tomorrow are expected to soar yet higher, with 34 Celsius expected in both Greater London and South East England. Well, the RSPCA is advising us to keep our dogs safe this week during the heatwave alerts. Such high temperatures mean that dog walks could be fatal. Science and Policy Officer at the RSPCA, Lauren Bennett, gave us some tips.
3: Avoid walking during the hottest times of the day. So change your routine to walk early in the morning or late at night when it is slightly cooler. And just trying to focus on doing alternatives rather than high impact exercise.
2: Elsewhere this evening, officers investigating Andrew Mountbatten Windsor are reportedly looking into an allegation that he behaved inappropriately towards a woman at Royal Ascot. The alleged incident is said to have happened at the racing event in Berkshire in 2002, according to reports in today's Sunday Times. Royal Ascot is a cornerstone of the royal family's summer calendar. Queen Elizabeth II was also at the event that year, which was her golden jubilee. To sport, and West Ham United have been relegated from the Premier League. Although they beat Leeds 2-0 at the London Stadium, Tottenham's 1-0 win over Everton was enough to keep Spurs up and send the Hammers down. Elsewhere, Bolton will play in the Championship next season after they thrashed Stockport in the League One playoff final. And a Lord of the Rings collectible coin has been launched to mark the 25th anniversary of the release of the Fellowship of the Ring film. It's part of seven coins up for grabs for fans and collectors alike. Rebecca Morgan from the Royal Mint says it's one of a kind.
4: The design on this coin is so special. It's the first, actually, in UK coinage history. When you shine a light onto the coin, what doesn't appear to be there at all then appears to be the Eye of Sauron, which is really, really special. We've never done this on a coin before.
2: That's the latest from Radio News Hub. I'm John Collins.
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1: Amber Weather with Paradise Windows, manufacturing the very best in Rahal windows and doors for over 20 years to the trade and public.
2: Staying hot and sunny through the late afternoon with a high of 30 degrees Celsius, a fine, dry and very mild night ahead of us with a low of 10 degrees Celsius.
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0: Peter, it's Hyman, and you know how to love me on Amber Sound FM. First half, well, first third, actually. Under an hour's worth of great songs there. More to come, though, on this bank holiday weekend. What a lovely day it's been already.
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0: Dancehall classics for a bank holiday Sunday. A bit of a special one today. Loads in the mix, just over an hour and 3 minutes there. Still, more to come takes us up to 10 o'clock when Johnny takes the controls. Got another 50 minutes coming up.
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0: there you have it. That's it. I'll be back again tomorrow afternoon from 3 o'clock on your bank holiday Monday. Yes, don't get a day off. Stay there. Johnny's on the way next. I'll see you tomorrow. Ta-ra.
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0: Well, it comes amid soaring temperatures and a warning that heat waves can be fatal for our furry friends. That warning's coming from the British Veterinary Association, where the president is Dr. Rob Williams.
1: Dogs have a big puffer jacket on them 24 hours a day, 7 days a week, and they can't take it off.
0: Authorities in the Democratic Republic of the Congo say that suspected cases of Ebola have now passed 900 there. The cases have mainly been recorded in Ituri province, where the ongoing outbreak is centred. That from authorities. Meanwhile, arson attacks on Ebola treatment centres underscore the serious challenges that authorities there face as they try to stem the outbreak of the infectious disease. It's now been declared a global health emergency. Officers investigating Andrew Mountbatten Windsor are reportedly looking into an allegation that he behaved inappropriately towards a woman at Royal Ascot. The alleged incident is said to have happened at the racing event in Berkshire back in 2002, according to reports in the Sunday Times. Royal Ascot is, of course, a cornerstone of the royal family's summer calendar. A body's been recovered in the search for a man who went missing while hiking in the Highlands. The family of 36-year-old Adam Chalmers, who'd been reported missing in a mountainous area near Glencoe, have been made aware. To sport, where Tottenham Hotspur have avoided being relegated from the Premier League. After Spurs beat Everton, West Ham's win at home to Leeds was immaterial. The Hammers will now play in the Championship next season. Here's their manager, Nuno Espirito Santo.
2: If you ask me now about the past and the future and all these things, is not the day. The day is to understand the moment of sadness of our fans, of ourselves, of the club.
0: That's the latest from Radio News Hub. I'm John Collins.
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4: Amber Weather with Paradise Windows, manufacturing the very best in Rahal windows and doors for over 20 years to the trade and public.
0: Monday sees most places getting plenty of sunshine. Northwest Scotland's not joining in. Cloudy there with rain at times. It remains hot, record-breakingly so for May, an expected high of 34 degrees Celsius.
4: This is Amber Sound.
5: Ladies and gentlemen, we are experiencing technical difficulties. 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
6: 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That's coming from the Swiss.

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Hey, hey, hey, yeah! 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And tomorrow you're looking 33 degrees on your high spots, mate. And tonight you got lows of 15 degrees. Whoopie-doo, we say it. What a great show from Chris. Back on the radio at 3 in the afternoon tomorrow, dudes and dudettes. You're tuned to the Black Country number one, and tonight, rockers, Hepcats and rockabillies, we're rocking, oh yes.

Smoking, yeah! We're dancing to the rhythm of the rockabilly music tonight. 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You tune to the rockabilly man. This is AmazonFM.com online, anyway. In the Yama Valley, tonight we're live on 107.2, 98.1. Tonight we're cruising in the fog console, you know.

hunters and give me some of it, mates. Yes. It's good evening to Erin and also Farron as well. Tune in tonight. How you doing? Got your tune coming up a little bit later on, right? The Doll Brothers. That's where he is, everybody, in the Doll Brothers. And that's the band, all right? Here's a Stray Cat for you tonight. Rebels Rule.

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Well, for the Queen is there, there's one vision. Any hot tonight, mates? Currently 25 degrees in the Alma Valley, right? We got lows of 15, eh? Tomorrow's going to be a hot one, mate. 33 degrees, some parts of the Amber Valley, all right? Anyway, it's good evening to Alison. She's tuned in every week. Girl, this one's just for you, all right?

It ain't our fault, mate. We complain about it when we ain't got it, and then when we got it, we complain about it. But it's all right, huh? It's good evening to our Trevor. I know you're lurking, Trevor. It's good evening and welcome. Don't forget, Trevor Middleton with The Zone, Monday to Friday on your radio, and of course, the weekends at 7 o'clock. And here, good boy, I shit in the bed on the morning, mates. This is Amazon FM, your radio from the valley, and it's hello to Dale and Alma. How you doing, okay? Hello to Tracy Winston and, of course, Gal Sponson as well. Me old rockabilly mate, Wayne Rocking Baker. Yes, got a bit of feedback, because tonight, dudes, we're cranking it. Oh, yes. Tonight you tune to the Black Country number one, rocking up your radio, mates, in Ripley Town Centre into the West Midlands. This is the B Show.

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just feeling hot tonight, yeah. Hot, hot, hot, me tell you all. Been a soaker there for you. From Arrow, remember the tune? Hot, hot, hot. I'll tell you what's hot, mate. It's good evening to Des Bell, me old mate. From Leicester Community Radio, the sound of Leicester.

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Like tonight, though, the bees are working. 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

0: Republic in the West Midlands. More shout-outs on the way, OK? Stay bright, back on the other side. Couple of tunes, see you through to the top of the hour.
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0: 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It's 11 o'clock on Amber Zone FM, your radio from the valley. 25 of a hot one in the Amber Valley tonight, mate. We'll be back just after this.
1: 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News.
2: Police are searching for a 15-year-old boy who's not been seen since he went into a lake in Lincoln. Emergency services were called to Swanham Lakes at 2:30 p.m. on Sunday after reports that the boy had got into trouble in the water. Well, it comes amid soaring temperatures and a warning that heat waves can be fatal for our furry friends. That warning's coming from the British Veterinary Association, where the president is Dr. Rob Williams.
3: Dogs have a big puffer jacket on them 24 hours a day, 7 days a week, and they can't take it off.
2: Authorities in the Democratic Republic of the Congo say that suspected cases of Ebola have now passed 900 there. The cases have mainly been recorded in Ituri province, where the ongoing outbreak is centred. That from authorities. Meanwhile, arson attacks on Ebola treatment centres underscore the serious challenges that authorities there face as they try to stem the outbreak of the infectious disease. It's now been declared a global health emergency. Officers investigating Andrew Mountbatten Windsor are reportedly looking into an allegation that he behaved inappropriately towards a woman at Royal Ascot. The alleged incident is said to have happened at the racing event in Berkshire back in 2002, according to reports in the Sunday Times. Royal Ascot is, of course, a cornerstone of the royal family's summer calendar. A body's been recovered in the search for a man who went missing while hiking in the Highlands. The family of 36-year-old Adam Chalmers, who'd been reported missing in a mountainous area near Glencoe, have been made aware. To sport, where Tottenham Hotspur have avoided being relegated from the Premier League. After Spurs beat Everton, West Ham's win at home to Leeds was immaterial. The Hammers will now play in the Championship next season. Here's their manager, Nuno Espirito Santo.
4: If you ask me now about the past and the future and all these things, is not the day. The day is to understand the moment of sadness of our fans, of ourselves, of the club.
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1: Amber Weather with Paradise Windows, manufacturing the very best in Rahal windows and doors for over 20 years to the trade and public.
2: Monday sees most places getting plenty of sunshine. Northwest Scotland's not joining in. Cloudy there with rain at times. It remains hot, record-breakingly so for May, an expected high of 34 degrees Celsius.
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Oh yeah! Slammer, mama, slammer, yeah! Bill Kimber, when you're gonna say, dropping a bit of syrup in there for you, okay? Two to the beat, Shirley Summers, NFM, part two for your rocking slot. And if you like your rock, Wednesdays on the radio is Jonathan Turner, everybody, okay? But in the meantime, here's my old mate, Graham Fenton's Matchbox. And this one's out to Tracy Winston tonight from Ripley.

0: Promotion is on the way. It's good evening to Rockin' Wayne Baker. He's up there in Heater. How you doing, okay? And there's your rocking tunage, rockabilly cats, yes.
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your disco shoes tonight, Casey and the Sunshiners. Here's a little ditty from 1979. I was 11 years old, just when I first started DJing, you know. One of my faves, this is the Doolies and Honey.

0: Observe Tours with Break on the way, ladies and gents. 33 after 11 on your radio. Taking it to the 80s coming up, okay? This is Johnny B Show, and we'll be back just after this.
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0: 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This is Amber saying that parents are right up on, mate. 25 degrees, and we're back on the other side after this.
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to go to 11, 12. You call to 12. Yeah, we get it wrong, you know. I think I need a bit of sleep, you know. Well, this is the captain of the ship here. Taking to the year that I was born, 1968. Give it away now, give it away, eh?

2 hours of the Beat Show, ladies and gents. We'll be back on your radio next Sunday. Okay. Don't forget, it's on the Radio 3 for your drive home tomorrow. That's if you're driving home from work, of course. It's a bank holiday Monday with Chris Knight, all right? Best of the Dicko shows up at 10 o'clock tomorrow.

0: today, okay? Hamish Paradise. We'll play you a couple of little funny ditties tonight. There was playing in Devon earlier. It's a truck show down in Devon, yeah? This is the Wurzels.
1: Slip inside the eye of your mind. 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You said that you've never been, but all things that you've seen

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1: All right. Start the day, my babby.
0: All right, mate. Playing around with the Osmonds. Love me for a reason. Yeah, love me, love me, love me. Have a great week. Whatever you're up to, everybody, okay? Catch you next Sunday on the box.

0: Hello, everybody, and of course, Nick and Kerry, we forgot you again right at the very end, eh, mate?
1: We'll catch up with you tomorrow, all right? This is Emerson FM, your radio from the valleys. Good night, have a great bank holiday Monday, all right? And we'll catch you next Sunday. Keep deaf off the roads and drive on the pavement. Good night, everybody. Look after yourselves, all right? Turn on a bit now.
2: 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News.
3: Police are searching for a 15-year-old boy who's not been seen since he went into a lake in Lincoln. Emergency services were called to Swanham Lakes at 2:30 p.m. on Sunday after reports that the boy had got into trouble in the water. Well, it comes amid soaring temperatures and a warning that heat waves can be fatal for our furry friends. That warning's coming from the British Veterinary Association, where the president is Dr. Rob Williams.
4: Dogs have a big puffer jacket on them 24 hours a day, 7 days a week, and they can't take it off.
3: Authorities in the Democratic Republic of the Congo say that suspected cases of Ebola have now passed 900 there. The cases have mainly been recorded in Ituri province, where the ongoing outbreak is centred. That from authorities. Meanwhile, arson attacks on Ebola treatment centres underscore the serious challenges that authorities there face as they try to stem the outbreak of the infectious disease. It's now been declared a global health emergency. Officers investigating Andrew Mountbatten Windsor are reportedly looking into an allegation that he behaved inappropriately towards a woman at Royal Ascot. The alleged incident is said to have happened at the racing event in Berkshire back in 2002, according to reports in the Sunday Times. Royal Ascot is, of course, a cornerstone of the royal family's summer calendar. A body's been recovered in the search for a man who went missing while hiking in the Highlands. The family of 36-year-old Adam Chalmers, who'd been reported missing in a mountainous area near Glencoe, have been made aware. To sport, where Tottenham Hotspur have avoided being relegated from the Premier League. After Spurs beat Everton, West Ham's win at home to Leeds was immaterial. The Hammers will now play in the Championship next season. Here's their manager, Nuno Espirito Santo.
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3: 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I'm John Collins.
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2: Amber Weather with Paradise Windows, manufacturing the very best in Rahal windows and doors for over 20 years to the trade and public.
3: Monday sees most places getting plenty of sunshine. Northwest Scotland's not joining in. Cloudy there with rain at times. It remains hot, record-breakingly so for May, an expected high of 34 degrees Celsius.
2: Amber Sound, the night shift.

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2: 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News.
3: Police are searching for a 15-year-old boy who's not been seen since he went into a lake in Lincoln. Emergency services were called to Swanham Lakes at 2:30 p.m. on Sunday after reports that the boy had got into trouble in the water. When it comes amid soaring temperatures and a warning that heat waves can be fatal for our furry friends. That warning's coming from the British Veterinary Association, where the president is Dr. Rob Williams.
4: Dogs have a big puffer jacket on them 24 hours a day, 7 days a week, and they can't take it off.
3: Authorities in the Democratic Republic of the Congo say that suspected cases of Ebola have now passed 900 there. The cases have mainly been recorded in Ituri province, where the ongoing outbreak is centred. That from authorities. Meanwhile, arson attacks on Ebola treatment centres underscore the serious challenges that authorities there face as they try to stem the outbreak of the infectious disease. It's now been declared a global health emergency. Officers investigating Andrew Mountbatten Windsor are reportedly looking into an allegation that he behaved inappropriately towards a woman at Royal Ascot. The alleged incident is said to have happened at the racing event in Berkshire back in 2002, according to reports in the Sunday Times. Royal Ascot is, of course, a cornerstone of the royal family's summer calendar. A body's been recovered in the search for a man who went missing while hiking in the Highlands. The family of 36-year-old Adam Chalmers, who'd been reported missing in a mountainous area near Glencoe, have been made aware. To sport, where Tottenham Hotspur have avoided being relegated from the Premier League. After Spurs beat Everton, West Ham's win at home to Leeds was immaterial. The Hammers will now play in the Championship next season. Here's their manager, Nuno Espirito Santo.
5: 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The day is to understand the moment of sadness of our fans, of ourselves, of the club.
3: 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I'm John Collins.
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2: Amber Weather with Paradise Windows, manufacturing the very best in Rahal windows and doors for over 20 years to the trade and public.
3: 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It remains hot, record-breakingly so for May, an expected high of 34 degrees Celsius.
2: Amber Sound, the night shift.